0: Tomorrow, mainly fine, chance of a shower until the afternoon with westerlies, a high of 17. Cloudy skies on Wednesday, clearing in the morning.
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of the Term 3 school holidays. Can you believe we're nearly into Term 4? And that's always a write-off, isn't it? Between NCA exams and parent-teacher interviews and end-of-year prize givings and all that, it's going to disappear quick, isn't it? Ed Sheeran's on next after Usher and Pitbull on

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1: Couldn't go on holiday? 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
0: That's right. Keep it locked on here on The Hits.

The Hits would love to get you sussed out with a brand new Ninja Slushy. How good? Still thanks to Noel Leeming. And what we need from you is a few minutes of your time to listen to some tunes. Tell us what you're liking right now, what you want to hear a little bit less of. It'll update the Hits playlist and can win you that Ninja Slushy. 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Olivia Dean next, his LMFAO on the Hits. Go.

0: Nels Barkley on the hits. George here. Maddie and PJ on their school holidays right now, but if you do want to catch up on their podcast, you will hear an amazing story from Kate, whose granddad accidentally loaded her pet sheep onto the trailer to be taken away.
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1: That's 6:60 on the hits. George here in for Hayley for the school holidays. Hey, not long to go now until Noah Kahan is in the country. So excited to be bringing him to the Spark Arena for his The Great Divide Tour. He's going to be here on the 9th of October, so literally just a few more weeks to go now. There's still some tickets available, apparently. All the details are at thehits.co.nz if you want to get clued up. After two, we're going to play Stick Season, along with Teddy Swims and Neon Trees on the hits.
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16: In this update,
0: Job numbers are rising, with filled jobs rising 0.2% last month year on year, fastest in public and business administration and healthcare. They've dropped 2.8% in Northland, are falling again in Gisborne and flat in Taranaki. The Greens say they like Labor's election plan to slash 10% off student loan debts and write off smaller amounts because they're all for making students' life better. It says it'll announce their own plan in due course. Uncertainty whether foreign actors are involved after five men have been arrested in the UK under the Explosives Act on suspicion of terrorist plans near an RAF base used by US forces. A year's work's begun on Pahiatua's water network to deliver about 3 kilometres of new pipes. And Forest Life Force Restoration Trust is pairing with forestry company Kaingaroa Tipu to expand predator protections for thousands of hectares of Hawke's Bay native forest. In sport, Newcastle hooker Phoenix Crossland has been referred straight to the NRL judiciary for the hip drop tackle, which he was sent off for in their preliminary final win over Penrith. The tackle from the Kiwis representative broke the left leg of Panthers halfback Nathan Cleary. The Knights are preparing for Sunday's grand final against the Roosters. 14 All Blacks will be released to their provinces for the final round of the NPC's regular season this weekend. Bowden Barrett's in line to play for Taranaki for the first time in 6 years when they face winless Wellington and New Plymouth on Sunday. Lock Sam Darry also returns for Canterbury against Manawatu. And that is sport. I'm Raylene Ramsey.
3: The Hits, Manawatu weather, partly cloudy and chance of a shower. We've got westerly winds, 14 the high and 9 overnight. Tomorrow mainly fine, chance of a shower until the afternoon with westerlies, a high of 17. Cloudy skies on Wednesday, clearing in the morning.
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This is The Hits with George. Well, not sure about you, but in our office today, so much chat about petrol prices. All of a sudden, $3.30 is looking cheap. Paid $3.60 yesterday. Man, that hurt. Britney Spears, Lewis Capaldi next. Let's have Neon Trees now. This is Animal on The Hits.

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Hey, if you've missed it, The Hits is the station sending you and a friend to New York and then on a 7-day princess cruise around Canada and New England. How good. Three chances a day to get in the draw, 8 in the morning, midday. Next turn today is coming up at 5 o'clock this afternoon on The Hits. It's too hard to

0: hurts so bad.
1: Every song you love in one place. The

0: It's Rihanna, SOS, on the hits. Maddie and PJ are off on their school holidays. So Blair is in with the best of the show this afternoon, including an Am I a Weirdo that gave PJ this reaction.
1: Then that just completely removes the purpose of the towel. That's what the towel's there for. I'm voting, and usually I support the weirdos, but today I'm going weirdo.
0: Very unusual from PJ, but you'll hear why after 3 o'clock today. Before three, TLC, Sam Fender and Olivia Dean on the hits.
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0: Wiz Khalifa, Charlie Puth on the hits. Maddie and PJ are having a very well-deserved break for the Term 3 school holidays. So Blair is in next with highlights from the show and another chance to get yourself in the draw to win a trip with a friend over to New York and go on a 7-day princess cruise around Canada and New England. How good does that sound? So 5 o'clock today, that is your next turn to get in the draw. Have a great afternoon. See you tomorrow from 10.
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14: In this update, ACT's leader's launching his party supermarket reform package, campaigning on a one-stop consenting agency for new players. Victoria University students are split on whether Labor's new policy will keep them here. If elected, the party will trim 10% off debt for those who have finished study, didn't benefit from a fees-free year, and stayed in New Zealand for 3 years. The summer's El Nino could quickly dry out farms, and farmers are being warned to get ahead of the curve. The Prime Minister says negotiations haven't stopped on the LNG import terminal. That's despite cabinets agreeing not to sign up as supplier this term, after earlier saying it would this year. Christchurch's Addington Raceway could become the heart of a new community hub under ambitious redevelopment plans. The NZ Metropolitan Trotting Club wants to rezone the 24-hectare site for housing and public spaces. That's news. In sport, All Blacks loose forward Anton Segner has recommitted to New Zealand rugby until the end of 2031. Segner becomes the first All Black to sign through until the World Cup in the United States. The deal also keeps him aligned with the Blues for Super Rugby and Auckland to the NPC. Phoenix Crossland has been referred straight to the NRL judiciary for the hip drop that left Penrith superstar Nathan Cleary with a compound ankle fracture. He's likely to miss the grand final on Sunday against the Sydney Roosters after he was sent off in the preliminary final win over the Panthers.
15: There's extreme risk of serious injury. You're off.
14: The NRL's match review committee referred Crossland to the judiciary, meaning the length of his likely suspension will be dictated by the panel.
16: The Hits, Manawatu weather, partly cloudy and chance of a shower. We've got westerly winds, 14 the high and 9 overnight. Tomorrow mainly fine, chance of a shower until the afternoon with westerlies, a high of 17. Cloudy skies on Wednesday, clearing in the morning.
17: Well, they're not on the hits today, and they won't be for the next couple of weeks. I will be in their place. Blair here, PJ looking after kids, and Maddie McLean enjoying the life of 40-year-old. So enjoy your break, guys. We will be celebrating the very best of Matthew and PJ, the weird and the wonderful. One of their big segments they do, Am I a Weirdo? It's very popular because it would seem that most of us, we kind of are. You guys do some real weird things, especially with regards to showers. Yeah, just odd. Yep. We go there before 4 o'clock. Yeah, we'll see how weird you actually are. Also, if you've got teenagers at home, good luck for the school holidays. We'll give you a little bit of a rundown on my situation with my teenager shortly. 5 coming up, Sienna Spyro. There's Ed Sheeran, The Shape of You. We are streaming everywhere on iHeartRadio, and this is The Hits.

0: Streaming everywhere on iHeartRadio. This is The Hits. Blair here, and for Maddie and PJ during the school holidays. Obviously, PJ's doing the kid thing. Maddie's just, he's just being 40. He's just living large. He's loving life. Actually, speaking of Maddie and PJ, I love their segment, Am I a Weirdo? And for the most part, most of us kind of are. And we definitely discovered that with regards to some of the things you guys and girls are doing in showers. So we go back there shortly. It's the first day of school holidays, which means there is a very good chance that there are some very happy kids in your house today. No alarm, no school uniform, no rushing around trying to find one shoe while somebody's yelling that they're going to be late. And one of the great things about being a kid from memory on school holidays was that the rules change a little bit. You can stay up later. And I reckon staying up late is one of those first little tastes of independence because when you're a kid, you don't want to go to bed, you want to stay up and watch TV and you want to keep gaming and you want to hang out with your mates, especially these days, you can do it online all the time. You want to do all the things you're normally told you can't do because you got school in the morning, and then school holidays arrive and suddenly, well, you can probably stay up a little bit later, and that's all they need, because tonight will be 10 o'clock. Can I stay up then? 11, can I stay up? And before you know it, we're about 5 days into the holidays and you've got a teenager wandering into the kitchen at 1:30 in the morning looking for something to eat. And the sleeping in part gets progressively later too. Today maybe they're up at 9, maybe 10, give it a few days and they're looking at lunchtime. Now, if you've got a gamer in the house, good luck, because at some point during these school holidays, you're going to hear some absolutely unhinged yelling coming from a bedroom at 2 o'clock in the morning.
1: Stop.

0: Hey, John, Ben and Megan here with some school holiday tips keeping you sane and the kids occupied.
1: Couldn't go on holiday? Well, an affordable solution is take the kids to the airport and they can watch other families go on holiday.
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0: That's right.

0: Taylor Swift, Cruel Summer, you're on the hits. Blair here, and for Maddie and PJ for the school holidays. Now, I am playing a whole bunch of best of bits of Maddie and PJ, just so, you know, you don't miss them too much. And they do this really cool segment called Am I a Weirdo? And ironically enough, it would seem that a large percentage of those of you that listen across Aotearoa are massive weirdos. And this is great. We're all weirdos. We love it. This particular bit was kind of interesting because it focused on the shower and what some of us do in the shower. And I think this is kind of interesting what this particular person has done. I mean, I've got memories of my mum asking me to do this multiple times growing up when I lived in the Dowling household. However, I can honestly say this is something that I never did.
1: Am I a weirdo?
2: Welcome to our weird little corner of the show.
3: It's actually my favourite little corner of the show because you and I just quintessential weirdos every day. So
2: yeah, every day we share our strange idiosyncrasies on a regular basis. So it's time to share it.
3: Yeah, yeah. It's only fair that we collect a little organisation of weirdos.
2: So how it works, you get in touch with us, tell us the weird little thing it is that you do. Text us 4487 or you can hit us up on Facebook, The Hits Drive with Maddie and PJ. And we will read out your weirdoism and see if there are other weirdos out there who do it as well. Hey, Matty and PJ, this is this week's one. I need to know if anyone else does this because my partner thinks I'm completely insane. I have one of those little shower squeegees that you're supposed to use on the glass door to get the water off, but I don't actually use it on the shower door. I use it on myself. Okay? Before I get out of the shower, I run the squeegee down my arms, legs, chest, and back to get all the excess water off me. It's basically like pre-drying myself before I even touch the towel. And honestly, it works brilliantly. By the time I step out, I'm barely wet, so I need much less towel. The problem is that I've now become so used to doing it that it feels weird to not squeegeeing myself. My partner walked in on me doing it once and just stood there staring at me like I'd completely lost my mind. I think I'm just being efficient. Am I a weirdo?
3: I love it. I'm actually here for it.
2: I think you're a weirdo. What's a towel for? To dry off your dampness.
3: Yeah.
2: To dry off the excess.
3: But it's nice to not have to saturate the towel when you get straight out of the shower. I don't use the squeegee, but I will often give myself a bit of a like pat down and try and flick the water off my body before I wrap the towel around me.
2: Will you? I'm like a wet dog when I get out of the shower. I'm like, I just spray wet everywhere.
3: Yeah, I bet you do.
2: Everywhere I go. Right?
3: Yeah, And wouldn't it be nice to be a little drier before you chuck the towel on you?
2: I don't know. I just think then that just completely removes the purpose of the towel. That's what the towel's there for. I'm voting. And usually I support the weirdos, but today I'm going weirdo.
3: It would be quite confronting to walk in on your partner squeegeeing yourself. I won't lie.
2: What are you doing? It's not a razor.
3: But I don't think it's actually that. I'm going not a weirdo.

What a voice, Sienna Spyro, Great Expectation. This is the Hits with Blair and for Maddie and PJ during these school holidays. PJ battling away with the kids and Maddie being a man of leisure, enjoying his 40th year. Well done, you legend. Now, while they're away, I have a bit of a treat for you. We have another boarding call and this is to New England. And that's all thanks to the new Sense and Sensibility movie. We are celebrating by sending you and a friend. You could fly to New York and enjoy a 7-day Princess Cruise Canada and a New England cruise. Flights thanks to Air New Zealand and also United Airlines. It is going to be amazing. What an amazing trip. And it's all free. How good's that? So listen out for your chance to get yourself in the draw. Next shot coming up after five. I'll have that cue to call for you. Now, Maddie and PJ have this segment called Am I a Weirdo? It's massively popular. Why? Because we're all a little bit weird. And my favorite

0: favourite part of this segment is when you ring up and you tell Maddie and PJ whether you think something's weird or not.
1: Am I a weirdo?
2: Okay. Dear producer Bronte, usually I would say actually the cool, suave, young one of the team, the one we go to when we're like, hey, Bronce, is this cool?
3: What's cool?
2: Is this cool? What are all the youth doing today, Bronce?
3: Yeah, and now I'm never turning to her for anything ever again because I'm like, oh, what do you know?
2: See, I disagree. I think this is cool. I think this is responsible. Sure, maybe taking things a little too far. But I think if I did this in my house, I would save so many moments where I'm like, did I leave it on? You know, which I do so many times. I drive home and I've never left it on.
3: So let's just recap what it is that producer Bronte does. Every time she leaves the house, whether it's to come to work, whether it's to go out for dinner at night time, she switches off every single switch in her house. Any plug, TV, kettle, the charger beside her bed, the switch goes off.
2: Everything is off at the wall. Yep. And we want to know, do you think this is weird behaviour or normal?
3: I just wouldn't have the time. I would be so late to work if I had to switch every single switch off in my house.
2: Well, actually, Anthony said, thanks to the train, Maddie, you now have the time to switch off the plugs in your home.
3: Stop it.
2: Because the new sexy train in Auckland, you said it saves you 15 minutes every time.
3: Yeah, and I'm not using that 15 minutes to switch every single switch off. I'm not doing it.
2: Okay, let's go to the jury and get your verdict. Kat is weighing in first. Kat, what are your thoughts?
4: Look, this one I was definitely on the fence. But what tipped me over to the weird side was the fact that you then have to reprogram all the times on things like your microwave or your oven.
3: Yes!
2: Oh, I didn't even think of that.
3: I hadn't even thought of that.
2: But the admin.
3: But now it's a resounding weirdo for me, Kat.
4: Thank you. Yeah, that hit me over the edge. I just couldn't do it.
3: So weirdo from you, Kat?
4: Yep, definite weirdo. I'm so sorry.
2: Okay, first vote, weirdo from Kat. We're going to move on from Kat to Karen, who was called through on 0800 The Hits. What are your thoughts, Karen?
5: Not a weirdo.
3: What? Why, Karen?
2: Why?
5: I've been doing it for years and it saves you power. I don't bother trying to reset the clocks or anything because that's just too hard. And, yeah, everything. Only fridge is on when I leave.
3: Why? What is it, Karen? What is the reason for doing it?
5: I don't trust the plugs in the house.
2: Yeah, that's fair, Kaz. That's totally fair. So that's a strong vote for not a weirdo from you.
5: Not a weirdo. Absolutely.
2: Good on you, Karen. Good on you. All right, that is one apiece.
3: Is it fair? Is it fair?
2: I think it is fair. I'm kind of swayed to do it myself now. Andrea, although I'm already late enough every day. Andrea, what are your thoughts?
6: Hi, happy Monday, guys.
3: Happy Monday, Andrea.
2: Happy Monday.
6: Not weird.
3: Oh, come on, Andrea.
6: Come on, Maddie.
3: Why?
2: Do you do something similar?
6: Yes, I do.
3: Every day?
6: One reason, because once I found out that it helped you save money, because I'm on a budget, so I need to.
3: Okay.
6: And the second thing is, I've been living in a home for a while that has solar power as well.
2: Yeah.
6: And when the main power goes off, and the solar kicks on, you come home to your TV sit on.
2: See?
6: And I've even had the electric blanket go on. So it's like, ooh, now we're not.
3: Okay,
6: no,
3: all right. No. Okay.
6: Well, so I and I turn it on as I use it.
3: So not a
2: that
3: weirdo
2: is
3: from you,
2: votes.
3: Andrea.
2: Who votes for not a weirdo, which is our majority this afternoon, producer Bronte. I picked the right team. You are not a weirdo.
3: Well.
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0: It's always nice to be asked your opinion. However, in this day and age, sometimes your opinion can get you in a bit of trouble. If it's the wrong one, apparently. Producer Sarah was asked her opinion. She gave an honest answer and Matthew McLean was not happy about it. I'll tell you why shortly. B.O.B. Hayley Williams, Airplanes on the hits.

0: Shaboozy Born to Die, this is The Hits. We'll play it in for Maddie and PJ. They're away for the school holidays. So I'll be hanging out with you. And a massive thanks to Chemist Warehouse, the home of big brand fragrances at the lowest prices every day. Thank you for your support. Now, when it comes to giving your opinion, it's always nice, eh, when someone asks your opinion and what you think. But in this day and age, there's always the backlash that you kind of have to deal with, especially if it, you know, can go on online and various things like that. Now, we have some other radio stations around us, among us, in the building here at The Hits. And the other day, one of the announcers was going around asking people questions about who they think the next James Bond should be. Fairly straightforward question, right? Sarah, producer Sarah, was asked. She gave her opinion. And it would seem that Matthew McClane, all 40 years of him, was not very happy with producer Sarah's suggestion.
1: Producer Sarah, welcome into the studio.
2: Hi.
3: Yeah, we've got to talk. We have to talk.
1: Well, we call this an intervention.
3: I think it's an absolute intervention because I'm so disappointed in you.
2: Oh my God, I feel like I'm getting in trouble.
3: I am so disappointed in you.
1: So to pull the curtains back, we work in a media company, and under that umbrella there are a number of stations. We have what we like to call our sister station. They'd probably call us the uncle or auntie station.
3: Yeah. Grandpa.
2: Grandpa.
1: ZM, they are just across us in the corridor. And the host of The Drive Show, Clint, was going around the office yesterday asking random people who they think would be a great person to play James Bond.
3: And this is what producer Sarah said.
4: Sarah, who would your dream James Bond be?
2: Probably going to get cancelled for this, but James Franco.
4: That is rogue.
5: That is the worst answer I have
2: ever. He's hot. He's hot.
5: That's the worst. Get out.
2: What? He wanted my opinion.
5: Leave it right now. I'm so disappointed in you.
3: Can I say 24 hours later, I'm even more disappointed in you than I was at the time?
2: So we had that play on ZM, and now that's played on The Hits. Really? Did it have played the whole country twice?
3: It makes me so... You have no idea how mad it makes me that that was your answer when asked who should play James Bond.
2: Can I explain myself? Is that why you've called me in?
3: I would love for you to explain yourself, but I'm going to say right here, right now, there is no answer you can give that will satisfy
2: me. Well, then wrap this segment up. I'm leaving.
3: What is your answer?
2: Okay,
3: explain yourself.
2: There's a couple of reasons. One, I was under pressure. I wasn't expecting that question. I don't do too well with, like, who would you have your last meal with? Like, I'm not very good at, like, thinking of something creative for those questions. Second of all, obviously, the James in James Bond made me think of my favourite actor from Freaks and Geeks, where he was hot, James Franco.
1: Okay, that does it. I get the association. I get the name association. I'm gonna give you a little bit of leeway there.
2: Yeah. I don't know James Bond well, so I don't know.
3: You don't need to. You don't need to know James Bond well to know that James Franco would make a terrible James Bond.
2: But imagine
3: he's not British. He's not British.
2: I never really thought about the fact that James Bond was British. He just seems like a normal... I don't judge
1: him. He's an agent. He's a secret agent. He needs to be like schmick and like slick and onto it, suave.
3: Mysterious.
1: I feel like James Franco's just getting stoned.
3: Yeah, he's a little stoner boy.
2: Okay, what about like Charlie Puth or something?
3: Charlie Puth?
2: He's like suave.
3: Charlie Puth.
2: Suave.
3: Charlie.
2: He's cute, attractive.
1: That's like saying... I don't know. It's like saying Jack Black.
3: It is exactly like saying Jack Black.
1: Bond,
3: you
1: do you know
3: may
1: what I mean?
3: As well. You may as well have said
1: or
3: Jack
1: Adam
3: Black.
1: Or Adam Sandler.
2: Can someone back me up, please?
3: No one is going to back you up.
1: No one.
3: 4487, is James Franco the worst suggestion for a James Bond you have ever heard?
1: Or is there anyone out there who supports Sarah with her decision?

0: You're on the Hit to Blair, streaming everywhere on iHeartRadio for your Monday bit of sporting action over the weekend. And it feels a little strange not having the Waz playing over the weekend and not being able to talk about that. But there was still plenty happening, and a massive congratulations to Counties Manukau, who have their hands on the Ranfurly Shield. They went up to Whangarei and knocked over Northland 22-19, so a close game. And yeah, they won in the 79th minute, so it's kind of exciting. So the Loggerwood heading down to Counties Manukau for the first time since 2013. And you know what? After the season they've had, that's a pretty special result for them. But the big one that caught my eye over in the weekend was in Perth. The Wallabies have beaten the Springboks. Yeah, Australia 42, South Africa 38. And this wasn't some boring little four-point win either. Australia were 42-17 up at one stage, and the Springboks, as they do, they came back. It got completely ridiculous towards the end. The Wallabies had four players sent to the bin at one point, and they were down to just 11 men. Somehow they held on.
1: Again, Uche's in there. He picks and goes, he's in. It's a test match like no other.
0: Crazy, crazy game. Massive result for Aussie, and it certainly adds a little bit of a little bit of spice for the All Blacks next match, because that is the Bledisloe Cup match, October 10, Eden Park against Australia, and Australia just beat the Springboks. So that is crazy. Yeah, that's going to be a cracker. The All Blacks will have a couple of weeks to obviously get themselves ready, but Australia will be coming with plenty of confidence. Tickets are actually on sale now if you want to go and catch that game at Eden Park. I'd imagine that will sell out. They always do. So no worries this weekend, obviously, but yeah, there was a lot going on. On the way for you after four, NSYNC. And also, have you heard the new one from Stella Lefty? An amazing voice. Her song, on the way, just after four on the Hits.
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18: In this update, David Seymour says we need better food policies than other countries as he announces ACT's plan to fix supermarket competition by streamlining consents and allowing overseas food labelling. National would break up foodstuffs. Labor wants to split retails from suppliers, and the Greens have suggested a state retailer. National's released its five-point economic plan, which has no new policy, but lists its promises of no new taxes, a return to surplus by 2028-29, and new trade deals. The government's selling off a block of 36 state houses vacant since 2024 in Wellington Strathmore, saying they're financially unviable. Processor Synlait says it's delivered its second highest milk price ever, despite an annual after-tax net loss topping $75 million. It says it's returning to operational stability. And that's news. In sport, Anton Segner has become the first All Black to commit through to the 2031 World Cup. The Blues flanker signed a four-year extension, with his current deal not ending until after 2027. He'll remain aligned with the Blues and Auckland for his franchise and domestic rugby. And 14 All Blacks, including Beauden Barrett for Taranaki and Sam Darry for Canterbury, have been released to play the final regular season round of the NPC this weekend. And the All Blacks Bledisloe Cup squad's being named tomorrow afternoon. The wait to repeat 1998 goes on for the internationals at golf's President's Cup. The US have prevailed after a final day, 17-13.
19: The Hits, Manawatu weather, partly cloudy and chance of a shower. We've got westerly winds, 14 the high and 9 overnight. Tomorrow mainly fine, chance of a shower until the afternoon with westerlies, a high of 17. Cloudy skies on Wednesday, clearing in the morning.
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0: Not this week. I'm on the Hits with you. Blair here hanging out over the school holidays while Maddie and PJ have a bit of a break. We've got lots of best of Maddie and PJ coming up for you this hour. An interesting tale of PJ's mum. She's lovely. She did something really wonderful for PJ, but yeah, she got the pronunciation a little bit wrong. And we talk about that, or mispronunciation of things. Also, have you heard of the mighty match that's happening at Eden Park before the next Bledisloe Cup game? It's pretty cool. I think this is amazing. And there's a chance that you and your kids could be there. So I have all of the details on that coming up very, very shortly. Also, Stella Lefty, her amazing voice on the way. It is Lewis Capaldi, Bruises. We are streaming everywhere on iHeartRadio. This is The Hits.

It's your love I'm lost in. Your love I'm lost in. 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And I'm tired of being so exhausted. 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Your

0: What a voice, Stella Lefty, Boston. Never been there, but after listening to that, kind of keen on maybe checking it out. You're on the hits, Blair here, and for Maddie and PJ, they are away for the school holidays. Obviously, PJ doing kid stuff, and Maddie enjoying his 40th year. Have an amazing break, you legends. And I've got lots of best of bits for you coming up of Maddie and PJ.
1: Mighty's Drive for Five.
0: This is very cool. Now, this week we have your chance to win an unforgettable prize, all thanks to Mighty. Mighty is helping bring real mental health support into everyday learning at school and giving tamariki the skills and confidence they need to tackle life's toughest moments. And as a parent, I've had many a conversation with other parents, and the number one concern is always their kids' mental health. And to be honest, I think even for parents, with what's online, you can question your own mental health at times as well. So this is very, very good. We want you to get your kids involved. Register online at thehits.co.nz/mighty for your chance to win an incredible opportunity to be part of a Mighty match. I think they're going for the record of the most kids playing rugby at any one time. I think that's the deal. And it's happening before the Bledisloe Cup match. So the prize, a trip to Auckland for five. Obviously, you won't need to foot the bill for that, especially with gas prices. That's kind of handy. Five tickets to the Bledisloe Cup and the Mighty match, and your kids get the chance to run out onto Eden Park as part of that match alongside sporting legends and celebs. It's pretty incredible. What an amazing opportunity. So all of the details you need to know at thehits.co.nz, and that's obviously how you enter as well. And if you would like to make a donation to Mighty, just text DRIVE to 4487. And I will fire you all the details you need to know. Pink, just like a pill, this is The Hits.

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1: Couldn't go on holiday? 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
0: That's right. Keep it locked on here on The Hits.

0: Jelly Roll Liar, you're on the hits with Blair and for Maddie and PJ for the school holidays. And how are those school holidays going at the moment? This morning, I came to work a little bit later because I'm doing this show, and I thought, I'll go get a coffee. There'll be no one in the, you know, in the cafe. And how wrong was I? There was no parks, and it was lightly raining, and it was the lines and queues. I'm like, oh, of course, school holidays. There were kids everywhere. And I must admit, when I peered through the rain into the cafe, I didn't see a huge amount of joy on the parents' faces. I saw one dad, you know, having a word to his son. I'm thinking, yeah, school holidays. It is a different kind of work, hey. It really is. So thank you, mums and dads, for all you do, and best of luck. Actually, speaking of mums and dads, throughout the next couple of weeks, I'm playing a whole bunch of best of bits from Maddie and PJ, and it was PJ's birthday recently, and her mum did something absolutely beautiful for Paige, bless her, even if the name wasn't quite right.
1: Not like me to bring up my birthday, but I did turn 36 years old last week.
2: She's, by the way, in case you're wondering, she's still insisting that we say happy birthday to her every day.
1: That is not true. It's in the past. No, I've moved on. Seriously. But towards the end of the week, my mum surprised me with one of my favourite treats. It hasn't always been one of my favourite treats, but there's a local cafe that supplies said treat, and she managed to go get one in the day and took it home, put it in the fridge and said, "Puds, I got you a banoffee in the fridge." I was like, "What? I beg your pardon? There's a banoffee in the fridge."
2: Banoffee? Is that like, Vietnamese? Like a banh mi?
1: Well, you'd think so, right? No. She meant the Italian delicacy that is a pudding, a banoffee pie. Actually, is it Italian? What is that? I don't know. It's definitely not Vietnamese. And I was like, Mum, why are you saying it weird?
2: Oh, banoffee. Banoffee.
1: It's an English dessert. I was like, Mum, it's a banoffee. She goes, oh, I just don't really say that much. I haven't really, yeah, I suppose it is a banoffee, isn't it? I was like, you can't go around asking people for a banoffee. A, you sound really pretentious.
2: So pretentious. They'll be like, who is this woman? I mean, in fairness, your mum, you did grow up in a three-story house, of course.
1: Oh, it was like 2.5 stories. Can we get this, like,
2: Your high school lunch was the fancy sushi down the road from the school. So banoffee just kind of makes sense for the Harding.
1: She always gets words right
2: for
1: too.
2: The like lady this. Of the house, Lady Harding.
1: I feel like everyone has someone that says a particular weird word weird.
2: I was talking to one of our colleagues, Maddie, out in the office today, and she said, I told her that we were talking about this on the show today, and she said her flatmate calls them quesadillas.
1: Oh, instead a quesadilla.
2: Instead
1: I've
2: of quesadilla.
1: Heard that before? And it's like, do you correct them?
2: No.
1: Or do you just let them sound
2: Maddie
1: like
2: said,
1: an
2: Maddie,
1: idiot?
2: Maddie said she had to correct her eventually because she was like, I can't let you keep going on. And the flatmate was like, I've literally, no one's ever corrected me. My family say quesadilla. That's how I've always thought they were called. And I guess that's it. If no one corrects you, you don't know any different.
1: I'm going to have a quesadilla for dinner, followed by a banoffee.
2: Banoffee pie.

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0: Harry Styles, American Girls, you're on the hits with Blair, the home of the boarding call. New England kicked off today thanks to the new Sense and Sensibility movie. We are going to send you and a friend to New York to enjoy a 7-day Princess Cruise Canada and New England cruise. Flights, thanks to United Airlines and Air New Zealand, all paid for. How good. You're cue to call just after 5. Now, Maddie and PJ, they are away for the school holidays. We've got a whole bunch of best of bits. And this hour, we were reminded of PJ's mum's amazing gift to her, the Bonafay. Anyway, they were talking about a whole bunch of mispronounced words, and we got some pretty good calls in.
1: I was in conversation with my mum the other day when she said, Pads, I got you your favourite, a Bonafay. It's inside in the fridge. Peaky pardon, mum. She meant banoffee pie.
2: Far out. Honest to God. Bonafay.
1: Bonafay. So we wanted to know who in your life says a particular word weird. I tell you what, the texts have not disappointed. My friend says walnut.

0: instead of walnut and tries to blame it on her Aussie accent. She can say wool and nut separately, but she can't say walnut. my nana always calls lasagna lasagne. Lasagne.
1: Or Joanna said yesterday night, not last night. Oh, no. And Philippines is Philippines.
0: Oh, gone to the Philippines for a holiday. Sue is joining us now. Happy Monday, Sue.
2: Hello, happy Monday.
0: All right, tell us about the person in your life and the word that they're saying weirdly.
2: Well, my dad's been gone a long time now, but instead of saying jeopardize, he's...
1: Oh, no, you cut out, Sue. We missed the punchline there. Your dad, instead of saying jeopardize, what did he say?
2: Jeopardize. On the rare occasion when he was chastising us, he'd always use the word, so you'd have to stand there with such a straight face. Hold on.
0: This has got to jeopardize your education.
2: Yep.
0: You're like, sure, Dad.
1: That's so good, Sue.
0: Thank you for your call, Sue. We've got another Sue.
1: Sue
0: must
1: number
0: be
1: two.
0: A day for it.
1: Sue number two.
0: What's your story?
3: So it's my mum. She's Sri Lankan. So the first time, like, we'd gone out to a cafe and then she saw the word quiche and she was like, oh, the quichy sounds nice.
1: Quichy.
0: The quichy. That's cute. Someone else has texted in for quiche saying they say quache.
1: Quache.
0: Quache.
1: A quache with a side of banoffee pie.
0: Have an awesome night. So thank you for your call. Let's go to Miranda. Hello.
4: Oh, hello.
1: Hi, Miranda.
0: Who's the person and what is the word they say weird?
4: Oh, sorry. I'm just doing two things at once.
1: Oh, God. Yeah, we get it, Miranda. It's a busy night driving home.
4: We're super late for basketball.
0: Oh, no. Okay. All right. Well, you tell us your story and we'll get you out quick.
4: Yeah. No, it's all good. My husband and I were painting our fence and he needed a fill up and he said, right, I better go and get some ebony paint.
1: Ebony?
4: Ebony. Like... The colour was ebony.
0: Do you dare correct him or do you just let him go for it?
4: Oh, no, I laughed, and he still lives up to this day. Everybody knows about that.
1: Yeah. You never let him live that one down, Miranda.
0: I like about being bony on the outside.
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24: There's $1 million in a room and you and your two best mates can take as much as you want, but you're going in one at a time. If you're first, do you take a third? Or do you just grab the lots? What do you do? That's the dilemma we're talking about next with Maddie and PJ on the hits.

0: Olivia Dean, man, I need tickets to that show because I don't have any. Not far now. 17th of October in Auckland at the Eastern Springs Bowl. It's going to be amazing. You're on the hits with Blair, in for Maddie and PJ during the school holidays. The big question, there's $1 million in a room and you and your two best mates can take as much as you want, but you're going in one at a time. If you're the first, do you take a third or do you just grab the lot? What are you going to do?
1: You know this guy, Mr. Beast? He's like a big YouTuber, very famous. Like, all the kids know Mr. Beast.
2: Is he, does he play video games or something?
1: No, he does. I don't really know what he does, but
2: I've heard of him.
1: He does a lot of social content, like lots of YouTube content. And he has this reality show called The Beast Games, where people. Where people from around the world can go and compete for. Like millions of dollars. He has so much money on the line for people that play.
2: Right.
1: There's an element to the game where at a certain point there's like a team. Maybe there's like five people in the team and they are told that there's a pile of cash in the middle of the room. It's like $1 million. And right. The first person to go into the room is able to take however much of that $1 million they want to take. The catch being, they've got first pick of the money. So they can take as much as they want or as little as they want, but all four of their teammates will enter the room after them and be able to take whatever's left, if there's anything left.
2: So it's a test of greed.
1: It's a test of greed and morals, right? Yep. And so it got me thinking, on this show, if the three of us were invited into a room first, before the other two, with $1 million in the centre of it, how much would you take?
2: Oh, that's a really good question. Text in as well, your thoughts to 4487.
1: And I want to preface it by saying it would be the three of us in our capacity as a show. We're not strangers who have met on a reality show. It's the three of us.
2: So we've got the relationship.
1: We've got the relationship there already.
2: Okay, and so there's five all up. Or is it just us three splitting the million?
1: Just us.
2: Oh, so that's a bigger wedge there.
1: Yeah.
3: Is the money in one pile?
1: One pile.
3: Oh, so how do you know, like, what you're taking? Like, is it obvious how much money?
1: Yeah, you'd know.
3: Like, piles of tens of thousands.
1: Yeah, you'd know. Yeah.
2: I think naturally you get a bonus for going first. You should be given a little because you're first. So maybe you get like.
1: So to split it would be $333,333. That would be.
2: Thank you for doing math.
1: That would be split in three.
3: Now, that would
1: ways.
3: Be hard to count when you probably have a time limit and it's not in threes kind of pile. But I think if I was first with you two, I feel like I share quite well with our team.
2: You do, yeah.
3: I would take a third of the money.
1: You'd only take a third?
3: Knowing that you two are coming in, yes, 100%.
1: Would you take more, Paige?
2: No, I think I would. I think I would.
3: But knowing that we're coming behind you.
2: Yeah, nah, I think. Yeah, but maybe I'd just chuck in a little sprinkle on top of something.
1: Like 340. So maybe like 340,000.
2: Yeah, maybe 340. So I feel like I'm just.
3: What about you, Maddie?
1: I would honestly split it three ways equally. That would be. Are we all lying right now?
2: I think you are. I think you're just saying that to get brownie points and props for being a good human.
1: No, I would not.
2: Tom texts and he goes, "Hi, my name's Tom and I'm taking all of it." Patty said he'd take a third. Deirdre said, "I'd take it all and then divvy it out after." And then she goes, "Nah, I'd totally keep it."
3: Oh my God.

0: Taylor Swift, Opalite, here on The Hits with Blair and for Maddie and PJ while they're away on school holiday leave. Massive thanks to Chemist Warehouse, the home of big brand fragrances at the lowest prices every day. Thanks, you legends. Are you ready for this? I'm very excited.
1: The Hits welcomes The Fray.
0: Oh, those Grey's Anatomy vibes. What a band. Oh, the memories. The Fray are heading to Auckland with Dashboard Confessional. They are a great band also. Performing to Wednesday, February the 17th at Event Finder Stadium in Auckland. How good. How good. That will be such an amazing concert. Bit of a sing-along. If you want to score yourself a double pass, I have a double pass to give away today. Drawn before 7 o'clock. Simply text FRAY to 4487 and you are in the draw. On the way for you, just after 5, Sophie Ellis-Bexis and Bruno Mars. And I would like to put you in the draw for The Hits boarding call.
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0: in this update. A shinier job market outlook with growth ticking up. The number of filled jobs lifted a seasonally adjusted 0.2% from July to August and 0.9% from last year. Gaps between sectors are starting to close, with gains for industries like construction and retail after months of decline. Nationals leader and deputy are brushing off former leader Sir John Key's comments about this election's supermarket policy. Key told The Post he's not sure the national push to split up foodstuffs is the right solution. Criticism of Labour student loan policy. It plans to cut 10% off debt for those who have finished study, didn't get a fees-free year and are still paying off their loan. NZ Initiative chief economist Eric Crampton says it won't give instant cost of living relief. And Auckland's Chamber of Commerce head Simon Bridges says no expense seems to have been spared on the city's newest CBD department store, Faraday's. That's news. In sport, new details have emerged about Nathan Cleary's broken leg and Penrith's NRL preliminary final loss to Newcastle. The Sydney Morning Herald reports club sources with a knowledge of the injury have described it as the worst leg break they've seen. Anton Signer's decision to sign with New Zealand Rugby, the Blues and Auckland until the end of the 2031 season was easy. He's become the first player signed on beyond the 2031 Rugby World Cup, with the next two global showpieces and a 2029 Lions tour in his sight. Signer says it's all come together for him this year.
1: Pretty easy decision, as there's nowhere else that I'd rather be playing my rugby than here in New Zealand, and more specifically here in Auckland.
0: That is sport. I'm Raylene Ramsey.
2: The Hits, Manawatū weather, partly cloudy and chance of a shower. We've got westerly winds, 14 the high and 9 overnight. Tomorrow mainly fine, chance of a shower until the afternoon with westerlies, a high of 17. Cloudy skies on Wednesday, clearing in the morning.
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5: 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First caller through on 0800 The Hits. Little Nas X, that's what I want. Monday on The Hits.

0: Hey, Jono, Ben and Megan here with some school holiday tips keeping you sane and the kids occupied.
1: Couldn't go on holiday? Well, an affordable solution is take the kids to the airport and they can watch other families go on holiday.
2: And if that fails, well, hey, at least we've got the music part sorted.
0: That's right. Keep it locked on here on The Hits.

0: Sophie Ellis Bexter, Murder on the Dance Floor. You're on the Hits with Blair and for Maddie and PJ.
1: The Hits boarding call to New England.
0: How exciting. Another trip away, and I've got Brad on the phone. Hello, Brad. How are we?
2: Good, good, good. How are you?
0: Good, mate. Are you racing to get home? Where are you at the moment?
2: I am racing, trying to get home.
0: Why? Have you got kids?
2: I've got kids. It's a Monday. First of the school holidays. So
0: you're racing home to see if anything's broken in the house?
2: Yes, just to make sure the house is not on fire.
0: You've got two options as a parent. There you go. Well, I could take a little bit longer to get home, or I got to check on the house. So, okay. Well, I hope everything's going to be okay when you get home.
2: Should be fine.
0: Congratulations, Brad. First caller through in the draw now to win this amazing trip. We're celebrating a brand new movie called Sense and Sensibility. And in doing so, you're now on the draw to fly Air New Zealand and also United Airlines to New York and enjoy a 7-day Canada and New England cruise.
2: That'd be great.
0: Yeah, who would you take?
2: Oh, I'd have to take my partner. I'd be in trouble otherwise.
0: I'd say that would probably be a good call there, Brad. And have you been on a cruise before?
2: Many, many, many years ago.
0: Yeah, Inter-Islander?
2: The Waiheke, yeah.
0: The Waiheke. Now, what's it like being on a cruise? Pretty cool?
2: You meet a lot of interesting people.
0: Yeah.
2: Some of them you stay in contact with, others you don't, of course.
0: Yeah, and you try and avoid some of them while you're on the cruise? Is that always hard?
2: There's only one way off, isn't there?
0: This is true. It sounds like an amazing holiday, and of course it's free as well. So, hey, well done. Best luck. I hope everything's going to be nice and safe for you at home when you get home, and well done. You are now officially in the draw for the Hits boarding call to New England as we celebrate that brand new movie, Sense and Sensibility. Best of luck, Brad.
2: Oh, that's fantastic. Thank you very much.

0: say goodbye.
1: How do I say goodbye, Dean Lewis? This is The Hits with Blair and for Maddie and PJ during these school holidays. Now, I have been spending a large amount of time in the supermarkets over the past year, so much so that my wife and I have worked out that we actually spend less by pretty much going to the supermarket most days. I mean, you could probably argue we spend more on fuel, but because we're just getting in there and we, you know, we're buying what we need, that's a different yarn for a different day. But when I'm in the supermarket, you know, I see this. I know the security guard. that's how often I'm in the supermarket. And the supermarket is a weird and wonderful place. It's where all walks of life come together. It's not just certain types of people. It's all types of people, and you do see some sights in the supermarket. And one of those sights, I'd imagine, would have been when PJ visits the supermarket with her kids. Yeah, that's a sight.
2: I was at the supermarket yesterday, and it's always like a risky exercise to take young children to the supermarket.
3: To be fair, it's a risky exercise taking you to the supermarket.
2: Especially if I'm hungry. Yeah. Never go with an empty stomach, they say. Anyway, I had one of my children with me, Frankie, who is 1 year old, and definitely easier to contain than a 3 year old. So Frankie was sort of sitting in the little baby seat, popped the little thing around her stomach.
3: Yep.
2: As long as she's kind of got snacks, she keeps relatively
3: happy.
2: So we were sort of walking around. I think I got her like a little, I can't remember if it was blueberry banana and quinoa thing. She was sucking on it.
3: Someone was at the fancy supermarket.
2: No, this was a man of the people supermarket, I'll have you know. And so that kept her quiet for a while. And I, you know, I was putting on the three cheese lasagna on the weekend. So I had to purchase some ricotta, parmesan, and mozzarella. Okay?
3: Yeah.
2: So I often stack it up in the trolley, and then sometimes she'll be like, give me that thing. Yeah, because she still hasn't got all her words.
3: Yeah.
2: In fact, she can only say mama and dada, but that's all. Anyway, so I handed her.
3: She can't say ricotta yet. What is she?
2: We're working on it. So I was like, I'll just hand her the mozzarella, all good. So I go around, finish the shop. And as I'm going through the checkout, I'm putting all the items up, and she's so happy. I'm like, oh, good girl. And like, she's smiling and chatting to the people around. I'm like, oh, Frank, done good. I go around the side to see what she's doing. She has gnawed a hole. Oh. She has gnawed a hole like a mouse.
3: Into the ball of mozzarella.
2: The mozzarella. She's just sitting there happy, chewing into the cheese like a rat. 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
3: 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Oh, like mother, like daughter.
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0: This is The Hits with Blair and for Maddie and PJ. They're away for the school holidays. A little somber there and homewrecker. Somber, back in the country, April 27, which is very exciting. I mean, it's a little bit of a wait. Very exciting. You would not believe the amount of artists that are heading to New Zealand before New Year. Before New Year, we've got Noah Kahan. He is going to be here on October the 9th, then October 20. We've got Hilary Duff, then October 21. We've got this lady here, Lily Allen. That'll be a good show. Then Jack Johnson, Ben Harper, and also John Butler, Spark Arena on the 20th. And then the Ego will land once more in this great nation. Robbie Williams. He's in the country playing Auckland and Christchurch November, towards the end of November. How exciting. Then in the new year, we've got Empire of the Sun, Bryan Adams, Evanescence, Bruno Mars, Westlife. It's all going on. And all the details you need to know are available right now at thehits.co.nz. These will sell out, so grab your tickets. Maddie and PJ may be away, but we do have some best-of bits for you. Quite often, Maddie and PJ will go on the red carpet and do some pretty cool stuff. And this was the time that Maddie went out on the red carpet. And, you know, sometimes when people put a camera in front of your face, you just say things you otherwise wouldn't say.
1: Busy week for you.
2: You know what? Some things are meant to be sacred. Can a man not walk a red carpet anymore without having it shoved back down his throat?
1: So the other night, you went to a very lavish event for the HBO Max launch here in New Zealand. It was right.
2: I've got to say, very fancy. Very fancy.
1: Every celeb and his dog was walking the red carpet. Some big names. I must say, I have FOMO. It looked amazing. Like a real Sarah, producer Sarah, she was getting amongst it. Everyone was there.
2: Sarah's getting all the photo, all the selfies with the old Shortland Street stars.
3: Look, you got to go for it when they're there, okay?
1: Do you? Well, Sarah, you're actually not my concern today because I was so excited.

0: I've sort of been looking at all of this amazing footage that's come out for the night, and you couldn't believe my excitement when I saw a video featuring my co-host, Matty McLean. I was like, oh, what's Matty talking about? I'm so proud of him getting us out there, you know, getting the show's name out there. And he pops up in a video that was talking about Kiwi's favourite Kiwi slang. Do you remember what you said, Matty?
1: I've blocked it out.
0: This is what Matty had to say.
2: I mean, you can't go past chur, bro. Oh,
0: what?
2: I mean, you can't go past chur, bro.
0: Sorry, what was that?
2: Chur, bro.
0: Matty?
2: Chur, bro.
0: We've worked together for nearly 3 years. I think it's fair to say I have never heard you say
2: chur, bro.
0: Like, ever.
1: Can I tell you, I'm nearly 40, and I think that might be the first time those two words have come out of my mouth.
0: Did you panic?
1: I panicked. She was like, we're here from Aussie. What's some Kiwi slang the Aussies need to know? And I was like, I don't...
2: True, bro.
0: Oh, God. You best believe that's going to be my new ringtone.
1: Oh, no. It's so mortifying. I can't pull that off, can I?
0: It's just the ultimate white boy. It's the most white boy thing I think I've ever seen.
1: It's the most white boy pronunciation of those two words.
0: True. But also the best part is Matty is the first person interviewed in the whole video. So anyone going to watch, there's no way you're going to miss it. You're going to hear Matty go, oh, let me have a think.
2: I mean, you can't go past chur, bro.
1: I hate the joy
0: that video has brought me today.
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20: Some very exciting news today. The Fray are heading to Auckland to play with Dashboard Confessional at Event Finder Stadium on the 17th of Feb. How good is that? Those Grey's Anatomy vibes, such an amazing band. I have a double pass for you to win today. Going to draw that after six. To get yourself in the draw, text Fray to 4487.

0: It's Warren Fever Dream. You're on the hits with Blair, the home of Maddie and PJ. Well, not for the next couple of weeks because they're on school holidays. Have you ever been in this situation before where you, I'm not condoning this, okay? It's insane. Well, you're in a, you're having a conversation with your mate and you might be talking about your partner. And maybe something that, I don't know, kind of gets up your goat about the partner or something he or she may do. And, yeah, I suppose you never expect your partner to find out. It's just, you're just venting. You're just having a bit of a moment. Well, Maddie is on Snapchat with PJ's partner, BJ. And old Beej was having a bit of a vent about the state of PJ and her cooking. And the good thing is, credit to Beej. I mean, there might, I don't know if there's any truth in it, but she took it really well. She did. Snapchat can be dangerous, people.
1: I do love the relationship that you and that your husband and I have.
2: I don't. I don't. You guys, so I foolishly told you he's on Snapchat.
1: Yeah, we're
2: on. And
1: got
2: now,
1: each other
2: over
1: on
2: the
1: Snapchat
2: weekend,
1: now.
2: He was like, look, Maddie and I have got a streak. Yeah. Oh, look, there's a little flame. I'm like, stop this. Stop this right now. This weird social relationship is making me uneasy.
1: Well, he chucked something in a chat between the two of us over the weekend. It was a photo. And I thought, oh, here we go, here we go. It was really no surprise to me to see the photo because what it was a baking dish with the blackest, most charred, burnt chicken tenders I have ever seen in my life. They were inedible, like inedible. They were so badly burnt.
2: They were horrendous. And can I say, this was a cheap shot, a real cheap shot. This was deflection at its best, projection at its worst. This was my husband who burnt the chicken tenders.
1: Well, that's not the message I got because I got the photo with a message from BJ saying, mate, you want to see PJ's chicken tenders she made for lunch today? She said even from frozen they didn't stand a chance.
2: Mm-hmm.
1: And now you are claiming that this is incorrect information?
2: 100%. I had never seen them. I think there were about six tenders in there. I would only do two to three at once. I feel like six is a lot. Like, anyway, I had never seen the charred tenders in my life.
1: Well, I thought to myself, maybe this is the perfect opportunity for me to put back on my journalistic hat. You know, I spent 16 years at TVNZ as a reporter and file a little breaking news report. Kia ora, good afternoon. We begin with breaking news from a rural Wairarapa kitchen where investigators are trying to determine who is responsible for what experts are calling one of the worst chicken tender incidents in recent memory. At 11:10 on Sunday morning, this newsroom received exclusive images showing what appears to be a tray of chicken tenders burnt beyond recognition. The food was so badly charred, specialists say there was little to no chance of recovery. The images were sent directly by PJ's husband BJ, who appeared to be the first on the scene and documented the aftermath before alerting the media. But in a dramatic development, PJ has denied any involvement, insisting it was BJ who left the tenders in the oven. The denial comes despite a well-documented history of previous chicken catastrophes allegedly involving PJ, including multiple reports of burnt dinners over a number of years. So who really charged the chicken? Was this an unfortunate household mishap or a calculated attempt to shift the blame?
2: This is a character smear campaign by my husband. Like, I have actually got evidence.

0: 6:60, we made it. You're on the Hits of Blair and for Maddie and PJ. School holidays have kicked off today. How are we, people? I was actually having a yarn to someone the other day about kids and school holidays, because you've got different ages and obviously different stages, and I'm in the stage of late teenagers, 19 and 17, and they're pretty good, if they're listening. I was like, you guys are pretty good, just in case. There's always that concern. But I was explaining to this guy about meat at midnight, and he was like, what are you talking about? What, meat at midnight? I said, okay, stay with me. Because once the kids get into holiday mode, their entire body clock just goes out the window. Like, they're staying up later and later, sleeping in later and later, and suddenly breakfast is like happening at lunchtime, and then lunch is happening around dinner time, and dinner, well, that's happening at midnight. And isn't it weird, some of the conversations you end up having with teenagers? I never thought there'd be a point in my life where I'd have to explain to somebody that leaving a raw piece of meat on the kitchen bench all day probably isn't ideal. And that's a conversation I genuinely never thought I'd have. And came home the other night, house stinks of meat because they're having dinner at midnight. So there you go. It's something you can look forward to. And if you ever come home late in the school holidays and your entire house smells like meat, you're like, oh, that guy, he said about meat at midnight. Ah, there you go. Something to look forward to. Best of luck. On the way for you, after six, I have some Dua Lipa for you. Also, the very talented Sienna Spira and Jason Kerrison from Op Shop. Great guy. He was in a bit of a car accident the other day. Great to see that you're okay, Jason. He hit a cow at 100 kilometers an hour, so it was a pretty scary moment, but yeah, he is safe. That's good news. And I got some Op Shop from Jason on the way after six.
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13: In this update, the construction and services sectors are catching up after dragging the chain on labour market recovery. Seasonally adjusted, the number of filled jobs lifted 0.2% from July to August. Annual growth was the strongest since April of 2024 at 0.9%. Chris Hipkins is defending Labor against ACT's criticism of other parties' proposals for shaking up supermarkets. Labor wants to split the wholesale and retail arms, National and NZ First, to pull apart foodstuffs. The Greens want a state-owned chain, and ACT's promising a one-stop consenting shop for overseas players. Hipkins says no company will try for consents to operate if they can't get products to sell. More than 3,300 bowel cancers have been detected in the 9 years we've been screening. The age has progressively dropped from 60 to reach 56 in a matter of weeks. And that's news. In sport, gruesome details have emerged over Nathan Cleary's ugly broken leg suffered in the Panthers NRL preliminary final loss to Newcastle. The Sydney Morning Herald reports Panthers medics had to keep his leg straight as he was carted off the field, as they were worried about the risk of blood supply being cut off to his left foot. One source told the Sydney Morning Herald the damage was akin to that of a bullet wound, given the amount of blood coming from Cleary's foot after a bone pierced the skin. Anton Seggner has become the first All Black to sign a complete deal through the next World Cup cycle. He signed to 2031, taking in not only next year's event in Australia, but the following one in the United States. And that is sport. I'm Raylene Ramsey.
14: The Hits, Manawatu weather, partly cloudy and chance of a shower. We've got westerly winds, 14 the high and 9 overnight. Tomorrow mainly fine, chance of a shower until the afternoon with westerlies, a high of 17. Cloudy skies on Wednesday, clearing in the morning.
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0: Well, not quite. Not this week and not next week. They're having a break. Well deserved. So I'll be here. Soldiering on, you know, taking one for the team. Actually, there's been a lot of bugs around lately. I feel like I have been fighting something for a very long time. So I am soldiering on. So, sorry. Just being a bit of a legend. Soldiering on. Hey, The Fray are coming to New Zealand. Very exciting. I love The Fray. I think The Fray are an incredible band. And I've got a double pass to celebrate. That's cool. So if you'd like to win that double pass, going to draw this hour. Got lots of people in the draw. Last chance to text now. Just text Fray to 4487 and I could be contacting you shortly. So for all of those that don't answer their phone, it's probably a good time to start.

You're on the hits with Blair, the home of Maddie and PJ Op Shop. One day, big shout out to Jason Kerrison, the lead singer from Op Shop. Fantastic human being. He was actually in an accident the other day. And I think it's between Waikato and Bay of Plenty. There's a stretch of road called the Mamakus. It goes over a hill. And a lot of the road's kind of shrouded in trees. So visibility, not always that great. And he was driving at night and he hit a cow. I think there was more than one. I don't know if he hit more than one. But yeah, they sort of came out of nowhere and he ended up hitting a cow, doing 100K. That doesn't work well with just, And he's okay. I think he had a few, scratches and bumps here and there, but he's okay. So we're very grateful that you're okay and thinking of you. Actually, if you are in any kind of recovery at the moment, I know, some people are facing some pretty massive things. Every now and again, I have to, as you do, you pop up to the hospital to have this checked or that checked. And if it's a place you don't visit regularly, you're like, wow, there's a lot of people going through a lot of stuff. If that's you or you're someone in your family at the moment, thinking of you and hope everything's going good. Coming up shortly, we hear from Maddie and PJ about, it's called Donald Ducking. I don't know if you've heard them talking about this before. You know, there's certain things you do, but there's not really a name that's appropriate for it. Well, Maddie's come up with a name. It's called Donald Ducking. See if you can work out what it is before I tell you. It's Dua Lipa. Don't Start Now. You're on the hits.

0: Sugar Ray, every morning. This is the Hits of Blair. And for Maddie and PJ for the school holidays, a massive congratulations to you, Brad, for getting yourself in the draw for the Hits boarding call. A brand new boarding call kicked off today. It's pretty cool. It is a boarding call to New England, and we are celebrating the new movie Sense and Sensibility. Very good movie. That is going to be out in cinemas shortly. And the prize, you and a friend flying to New York and enjoying a 7-day Princess Cruise, Canada and New England cruise, flying United Airlines and Air New Zealand, all free, all good, get amongst it. Your next chance to get yourself in the draw tomorrow morning at 8 a.m, then midday, then with myself again tomorrow afternoon at 5 o'clock. But well done to Brad. That would be such an amazing prize to win. Be so good. Now, we all do kind of weird things from time to time, but does it make you even weirder when you put a name to the thing? Or maybe you just need to do that. Maybe you need to name the thing. Well, there is a thing that many of us would have done before. Many of us would have done for many different reasons. And Maddie McLean has named that thing, and I will forever think of this thing as that name.
1: I've been doing something recently that I feel like I need to draw attention to, because I've come up with a name for it and everything. And in fact,
2: did you come up with this name?
1: Well, I think I might have heard it mentioned in a TV show once before. So right. I actually can't claim it.
2: I copyright it.
1: It's buried somewhere in my brain. And yeah. It turns out I'm influencing people. Well, I'm influencing you.
2: You've influenced me. I'm pretty sure I've heard a few other people use this term recently as well.
1: Okay, so it's not me.
2: No, but from you using it so regularly.
1: I call it Donald Ducking.
2: Do you want to explain the Donald Duck?
1: So it actually started, it's happened a number of times, but more recently it started because I was in my house. I just hopped out of the shower and I had yet to put clothes on. So yeah, I was starkers in my bedroom. And I got a FaceTime from Ben Boyce from our breakfast show. And I thought, here we go. Ben Boyce would not FaceTime me unless this was content related.
2: On this the radio. Has
1: something to do with the radio. So I do need to answer it. Mm. But of course, I'm naked and I don't want to miss the call, because I understand the importance of like live radio. You've got to be. Got to pick up. So I quickly chucked a t-shirt on and I answered the FaceTime. Now, I am, for all intents and purposes, stark naked underneath from waist down. I got nothing on except my t-shirt.
2: What do we call this?
1: Donald Ducking, because Donald Duck, famously in the cartoon, wears only a t-shirt and nothing else underneath.
2: Did Ben know at the time?
1: No.
2: I think you were Donald. God, I hope he's listening right now.
1: No clue. Producer Grace is filling in for producer Sarah, and Grace is the breakfast show's producer, so no doubt she will be letting them know tomorrow.
2: But then you called me the other night when we'd wrapped up, because we were in Gore, and then I was in the hotel room. You FaceTimed me just checking it. And I was like, Minnie, I'm Donald Duck. And now this has become way too common in our vocabulary. Why are we walking around without pants on?
1: Because this morning, you know, us, you and me and notifications in our Outlook, I got a notification to say we're going to hit all team meeting this morning on Zoom, and I'd totally forgotten. The call was at 11:30. It was 11:29, and again, stark naked, I just got out of the shower. So I Donald Ducked it in the Hits team meeting today.
2: That's weird. I reckon it's kind of weird. I think it's strange if you're in a meeting full well knowing that there's nothing on down there. A weird kind of adrenaline.
1: In fairness, I quickly turned on my camera, said hi so they knew I was there, and then quickly turned my camera off. But yes,

0: renting a car always feels like a bit of a battle. But in the stuffy, slow-paced world of car rentals, Snap is in a league of its own. So it's no surprise that Snap is the official car rental partner of the One New Zealand Warriors. When you rent with Snap, you're helping support the team that brings us all together. 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
13: Have you ever diagnosed yourself before? Never really a good idea, right? You have something that doesn't quite feel right in you. You jump on chat, use a bit of AI, maybe some Google, and next thing you've got weeks to live. Have you done that before? This isn't quite that bad, the story I'm about to tell, but yeah. You'll have a laugh at this, thanks to PJ.

0: Hey, John and Ben and Megan here with some school holiday tips, keeping you sane and the kids occupied.
1: Couldn't go on holiday? Well, an affordable solution is take the kids to the airport and they can watch other families go on holiday.
2: And if that fails, well, hey, at least we've got the music.

0: Totally, lay your head. You're on the hits. We're playing for Matty and PJ. The mind is a very, very powerful thing. Have you been in a situation before, say medically, where something's happened or you're not feeling very, very well and you just happen to, I don't know, read the wrong thing or search the wrong thing and then your symptoms line up and then you're like, surely not. Surely I don't have that. And your mind runs wild. I'm a little bit like that. I from my family, they always say, you know, if it doesn't seem right, go get checked out. Because a lot of guys are notorious. Oh, I think we all are notorious for just going, oh, it'll be right. So I lean on the side of, I should go get checked that, yeah, get that checked out. And so there's been quite a few instances where I've gone and got stuff checked out and it's been sweet. And I, you know, when the doctors can see you coming from a mile away and they're like, oh, it's him again. PJ's a little bit the same. And this is a great little story of, yeah, I'll just let PJ tell this one.
1: So we were at a friend's wedding over the weekend, which was lovely. Love to get together with friends. It was a great afternoon. The weather played ball. It was a really nice, relaxed wedding. Everyone was just having a really good time. Until... I mean, everyone else was having a great time. However, things started to take a little turn for me after dinner. And I started experiencing some quite... Don't roll your eyes yet. Some quite bad stomach cramps.
2: Okay.
1: I felt really, really bloated. And I all of a sudden felt like quite a sharp pain in the middle of my stomach. And I was like, oh, man. And so I was sort of like walking around just hoping it was going to go away. And sort of got worse. And I was like, what's going on here? So I sort of started telling people around me because you know me, I like to announce to the world everything that's yes. going on, big or small, even if it's someone else's big day.
2: And especially, I would say, if it's in the medical realm, if you think that something's going wrong with your body, you have to let everyone know.
1: Some would say I can be a bit of a hypochondriac. But this pain was actually like, oh, and... I don't know if you know this about me, but when I was around two or three, I had a hernia operation on my stomach. And that's why I've got this scar. And so that was where the pain was coming from. And I was like, oh, my God. And I had a feel around and like the scar was bulging and it was actually coming out of it. And I was like, hang on. Like it was quite hard. And I was like, shit, I hope I haven't like reactivated my hernia. Because I had always worried when I was going to have babies that it was going to do it then, but it never did. It got through two pregnancies happily. And so...
2: And having a lamb at a wedding all of a sudden.
1: So then I start talking to someone who was at my table and she said, well, I've actually got some ultrasound equipment in the car. Should we pop out and see if we can see anything? See if anything pops up on this little scan. I was like, okay. So we pop out because there were cars. The cars were in like a paddock. It was very farmy, very rural.
2: My
1: and so
2: God.
1: This person takes me out to their car. And
2: wait, what point, like what's going on wedding-wise at this point?
1: So we'd done the speeches.
2: Right.
1: We'd done the main meal. The dance floor was getting underway.
2: Sure.
1: And it was sort of starting to, like, people were starting to lean in. Anyway, so I take it out to this person's car. She's got the ultrasound equipment. We've got the gel. And then all of a sudden a bit of a crowd starts building. My husband, a couple of other girls, there's another dude just like, oh, my God, are you okay? And I'm like, lying quite dramatically on the back of the car. And I'm like, I think my hernia might have come back.
2: Oh, my God.
1: And, like, words go. And I'm, like, honestly, at this point, worried that I might have to go to the hospital. And long story short, she did actually see, like, I think what was my hernia. But that had been there for a long time. And as the hours progressed and I started to feel better, just eaten way too much. And I'm talking like every platter there was, I'd been tucking into it. There was lamb, there was beef, there was like toast salads, there was a naan bread, there was potatoes, everything that was on offer.
2: Yeah, that'll do it. That'll do it.
1: Yes, we tell everyone my hernia and pop. I just eaten too much?

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1: I got a new nickname today. My angel said D-A-D-A.
2: Hey, it's Drax Project. This is our new single, D-A-D-A. It's a love letter to our kids. My whole purpose in life is like leading up to

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1: The Hits welcomes The Fray.
0: Hey Lacey, how are you?
2: I'm good. How are you this evening?
0: Good, mate. Getting ready for dinner. What's for dinner, Lacey, firstly?
2: I've got schnitzel, broccoli and cheese, and yummy beer-battered chips.
0: Oh, that's so good. I love Wiener Schnitzel.
2: Me too.
0: It's so good. It's a bit of a pain crumbing it, but you know.
2: It is.
0: Hey, guess what? You are going to The Fray.
2: Oh, my God.
0: That's pretty cool,
2: mate. That's amazing. I am... Okay, I never thought I would ever win something on the radio.
0: It's a cool prize. And yeah, the Fray is an amazing band. Did you sort of grow up listening to The Fray?
2: Yeah. So I'm old enough to
0: same category.
2: I love The Fray, and when I heard you say Dashboard Confessional,
0: yes,
2: I was over the moon, and I'm like, I've got to enter this. So I'm like, texting. So
0: I love that song Stolen by Dashboard Confessional. You know that song?
2: Yep,
0: it's,
2: I do.
0: It's cool, eh? It's there. Yep. They don't write them like that no more, do they?
2: They don't.
0: Hey, congratulations, Lacey. It's so nice to give a Fray fan the double, because there were lots of people that spelt Fray wrong.
2: really?
0: Yeah. So congratulations, mate. You are off to The Fray.
2: Oh, thank you so much. I'm so excited. I can't wait.
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19: In this update, support's growing for Chris Luxon in the preferred Prime Minister rankings, according to the latest One News Varian poll. Luxon's up 2 points to 19%, whereas Labour's Chris Hipkins has dropped 1 point to 14. Lachlan Rennie has more.
20: In the party vote, the Green Party's on 16, up 4 points, its highest level ever in this poll. National's on 28%, down one, while Labour's also on 28, but down two, giving them each 34 seats. ACT's up 2 to 11 and New Zealand First is up 1 to 9. Opportunity fell 2 points to 6, while Te Pāti Māori remained steady on 1.
19: The construction and services sectors are catching up after dragging the chain on labour market recovery. Seasonally adjusted, the number of filled jobs lifted 0.2% from July to August. Annual growth was the strongest since April 2024 at 0.9%. ASB senior economist Mark Smith says growth is stronger in construction and services after recent weakness.
21: We are seeing the pickup in employment continuing now and encouraging as well, becoming more generalised across sectors, which is a really encouraging thing going forward.
19: Over 75s are asking tough questions about ageing out of bowel cancer screening eligibility. People aged 58 to 74 get free testing kits, and they'll soon roll out to 56 and 57-year-olds. More than 3,300 bowel cancers have been detected over the program's 9 years. A stranded seal struggling to cross a busy Wellington highway hitched a lift to safety with police yesterday. Officers were alerted by multiple people about 1 p.m. A seal was trying to cross Hutt Road to get back to the water. With dock guidance, officers picked it up and drove it to a safe place for release. Wellington police say when they joined up, they were told to be ready for anything, and this shows that's true. That's news. In sport, an American golfing recovery from the President's Cup rough at Chicago's Medina course on Sky Sport.
22: And once again, the President's Cup belongs to the United States.
19: The United States claiming 9 of the final 12 singles ties to clinch a 17-13 win. The Internationals, whose only win from 16 editions came in 1998, led the Americans 10.5 to 7.5 before play. Netball and Te Paia Selby Ricket returns to the Silver Ferns for next month's Constellation Cup series against Australia. She's one of three additions from the Commonwealth Games gold medal winning squad, alongside mid-quarter Petter Tuiava and defender Paris Mason. The 34-year-old last featured for New Zealand at the 2023 World Cup. That's sport. I'm Stuart Willey.
23: The Hits, Manawa 2 weather, partly cloudy and chance of a shower. We've got westerly winds, 14 the high and 9 overnight. Tomorrow mainly fine, chance of a shower until the afternoon with westerlies, a high of 17. Cloudy skies on Wednesday, clearing in the morning.
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24: Love.

The Hits with Bryn. Welcome into your Monday night. How are you going? Just over 2 weeks until Olivia Dean is in the country. Saturday the 17th of October. The Art of Loving, which has been moved to the Western Springs Bowl because of phenomenal demand. Still sold out, though. I keep looking online, hoping more tickets will pop up. K-pop coming up for you next. Here's Bruno, The Hits.

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0: That's right. Keep it locked on here on The Hits.

0: Chats with Bryn. We got some new Taylor Swift before the weekend. Took a listen to one of the new songs, Patient Zero. Don't mind it, but big fan of her classics, like this one, You Belong With Me, Taylor Swift on the Hits.
1: You're

0: Banger from Jimmy Eat World, The Middle. It is the hits with Bryn. I had major FOMO last night watching my friends' stories on Instagram. They were all at this guy's concert. Yeah, Jason Derulo at Spark Arena last night. Looked insane. His Last Dance tour, his first show here in years. Really gutted I missed out. It's my own fault. On Saturday, I was umming and ahhing about buying a ticket. And then I was like, oh no, it's on a Sunday night. I don't want to go out on a Sunday. Turns out, should have bought that ticket. Hit after hit, so many bangers. Got Shania Twain coming up and Alex Warren for you next. You're on The Hits.
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0: The Hats with Bryn on your Monday night. How are you going? Are you feeling a bit like a zombie tonight? You're down an hour of sleep. You've got company, by the way. That missing hour hits some people way harder than others. The shift workers, parents, anyone already running on empty and burnt out. There's even research showing a spike in crashes right after the switch. So, yeah, be careful if you are driving tonight. Michelle Branch coming up. Sabrina Carpenter for you after 8. You're on The Hits.
1: 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Jane Austen's England. Timeless, picturesque, and beautifully romantic. America's New England? Kind of the same.
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8: In this update, the Green Party's climbed to its highest level ever in the latest One News Varian poll, as both major parties slump in support. The Greens are up 4 points to 16%, giving them 19 MPs in Parliament if repeated in November's election. Lachlan Rennie has more.
9: Nationals on 28%, down 1%, and Labour 28%, down 2%, giving them each 34 seats. ACT's up 2 points to 11, and New Zealand First is up 1 point to 9. Opportunity fell 2 points to 6, while Te Pāti Māori remained steady on 1. The results indicate the left bloc could govern if the Opportunity Party goes with a Labour-led coalition.
8: Hauraki's State Highway 25 has been closed following a serious single-vehicle crash at around 6:40 this evening. Police say injuries are reported. Motorists are being asked to take alternative routes between Kōpū and Waitakarūru and to expect delays. MB says it's working on a new home's overheating, but there won't be a quick fix. Officials from the ministry say they're working on the issue, but changes will require more technical work and sector consultation. It says the next update to the building code is scheduled for 2028, and the issue will be slotted into the review cycle as early as possible. In the meantime, the ministry is developing guidance for people living in hot homes. The latest from the US president after rejecting Iran's proposal to reopen the Strait of Hormuz within a week. Donald Trump's now telling US news site Axios he expects talks with Iran to resume this week. CNN correspondent Julia Benbrook says the details of any proposal are still scarce.
10: Iran's foreign minister says that it did nothing more than that memorandum of understanding that both the United States and Iran agreed to back in June, but it was scrapped shortly thereafter.
8: That's news. In sport, Donna Wilkins is hopeful that a Canterbury presence will remain in the new privatised domestic netball competition set for launch in 2027. The Christchurch-based Tactics were one of three franchises in the ANZ Premiership that were financially backed up by Netball New Zealand. Wilkins, who coached the Tactics for the last 2 years, says they deserve to continue based on the support they have, but that only goes so far.
11: Whether there's somebody out there that loves the game so much and has a little bit of money that would like to splash into netball, my understanding from the limited amount that it is, that they're hoping that they get buyers. In Christchurch, we need someone to come forward.
8: Cricket Australia chairman Mike Baird will step down at next month's AGM following a backlash at the decision to privatise Big Bash League teams. Former Australia batsman David Boone will step into the interim role. That's sport. I'm Stuart Willey.
12: The Hits, Manawatu weather, partly cloudy and chance of a shower. We've got westerly winds, 14 the high and 9 overnight. Tomorrow mainly fine, chance of a shower until the afternoon with westerlies, a high of 17. Cloudy skies on Wednesday, clearing in the morning.
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0: Hey, Jono, Ben and Megan here with some school holiday tips keeping you sane and the kids occupied.
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0: That's right. Keep it locked on here on The Hits.

Here on the hits, Kim Kardashian Skims has arrived in the country for the first time. It's at the brand new department store on Auckland's Queen Street, Faraday's. Lots of shiny new things in Auckland at the moment. Here's James Arthur, the hits.

0: Big hit from Nelly Furtado. Not going to lie, I had a big crush on her when I was a teenager. It is The Hits with Bryn. Hope you're having a lovely Monday night. An incredible story out of the Tasman Sea over the weekend. Four sailors are safe after their yacht hit a whale and started sinking just north of Norfolk Island. And they spent several hours in a life raft before rescue crews reached them yesterday morning. Those rescue crews were alerted from their emergency locator beacon. They're being praised for doing everything right, these sailors too. They got the life raft out, called it in and sat tight until the rescue crews managed to save them. And yeah, great story. They're doing really well tonight and are safe. Hootie and the Blowfish coming up. I've got Stella Lefty coming up next. You're on The Hits.
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0: The Hits with Bryn Monday night. You can listen everywhere on iHeartRadio. It's been out a couple months now, Christopher Nolan's The Odyssey, and I did manage to see it before it came out in the IMAX theatre, which it is filmed for. Kind of want to see it again, and I just checked today to see if I could book in, you know, a good seat in the IMAX theatre in Auckland, and it's still booked out. All of the good seats still booked out almost 2 months later, which is crazy. Are you still wanting to see it in IMAX? Maybe we should go together. Text me on 4487. Beyonce's coming up. Lewis Capaldi after 9. You're on The Hits.
1: 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Jane Austen's England. Timeless, picturesque, and beautifully romantic. America's New England? Kind of the same.
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2: In this update, Greens co-leader Chloe Swarbrick says a new poll showing her party's highest ever support is pretty cool. A One News Varian poll puts the party up 4 on 16%, while both major parties are down to 28% apiece. New Zealand First is up 1 to 9%. A shinier job market outlook with growth ticking up. The number of filled jobs lifted a seasonally adjusted 0.2% from July to August and 0.9% from last year. Gaps between sectors are starting to close, with gains for industries like construction and retail after months of decline. ASB senior economist Mark Smith says this is encouraging.
3: The last 4 or 5 years have been pretty messy, to say the least, and I think there's a real desire on the part of firms and households to just get on with it.
2: A man's been arrested for dangerous driving after a police chase ended with a suspect fleeing on foot on Auckland's southern motorway. Police were tracking a black Audi driving erratically near Bombay at around 4 this afternoon. They say the driver failed to stop and allegedly rammed a patrol vehicle. After the car was spiked, the driver ran across the motorway and was arrested at the roadside. More than 3,300 bowel cancers have been detected in the 9 years we've been screening. The age has progressively dropped from 60 to reach 56 in a matter of weeks. Since October, 37 cases have been picked up in 58 and 59-year-olds newly eligible. Specialist Dr. Clive Price says a new program is having good progress aimed at bridging the gap for others.
17: People with symptoms of bowel cancer can see their GP and get a referral for bowel cancer testing.
2: A man in Bangkok has been arrested for riding a jet ski through floodwaters in the city. 300 millimetres of rain in 2 days has left thousands in shelters and others stranded in homes across the Thai capital. That's news. In sport, gruesome details have emerged over Nathan Cleary's ugly broken leg suffered in the Panthers' NRL preliminary final loss to Newcastle. The Sydney Morning Herald reports Panthers medics had to keep his leg straight as he was carted off the field as they were worried about the risk of blood supply being cut off to his left foot. Sources say it was the worst leg break they've seen on a player. A claim that one man is apparently responsible more than any other for the United States' come-from-behind 17-13 President's Cup golf victory over the internationals in Chicago. American captain Brant Snedeker says that's the 47th U.S. president himself who was in attendance.
18: One last shout out, Donald Trump, President Trump. He told me I was going to bring some energy today for you guys. You guys need it. And I told him if we did this, he gets all the credit. So thank you, President Trump.
2: That's sport. I'm Stuart Willey.
0: The Hits, Manawa 2 weather, partly cloudy and chance of a shower. We've got westerly winds, 14 the high and 9 overnight. Tomorrow mainly fine, chance of a shower until the afternoon with westerlies, a high of 17. Cloudy skies on Wednesday, clearing in the morning.
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Not too long to wait now, just over 2 weeks until Olivia Dean is in the country. She's playing at Auckland's Western Springs Bowl, which is the rebranded Western Springs Stadium. It is sold out too, and I keep trying to find tickets online, hoping they release some more. How about you? Are you still trying to find your way to Olivia Dean? Have you got tickets? Here's Lord on the Hits. I've never

0: Hey, Jono, Ben and Megan here with some school holiday tips keeping you sane and the kids occupied.
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0: That's right. Keep it locked on here on The Hits.

Tell us what you think of Harry Styles and all the songs we play. 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I'm hurt.

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1: 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All Day is about not forgetting where you come from. No matter where the world takes us, we bring the coast.

0: Coterie all day, Kiwi music on the hits with Bryn. Remember those swanky new purple Air New Zealand uniforms? They look very nice. They were announced a couple of years ago. Trialled them last year. Well, the rollout has now been delayed again, apparently, which means the current uniforms, designed by Dame Trelease Cooper back in 2011, so what, 15 years and counting, they're the ones still being used on flights at the moment. I can't wait for the new uniforms to roll out. The Trelease Cooper ones do feel very dated now. Eagle Eye Cherry coming up, and Sienna Spyro next. You're on the hits.
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0: The Hats Whisperin' on your Monday night. What's the one item that made you do a genuine double take at the checkout recently? Maybe you've had to cut one thing from your weekly shop just to save money. You can text me on 4487. There's been a new breakdown of 32 everyday items, things like groceries, petrol, insurance, rent, you name it, which shows just how far prices have crept since the cost of living crisis started. Milk, bananas, insurance premiums, they all went up. Of course, wages haven't kept pace for a lot of households. So pretty much anything you touch in a day has crept up except your wages, which is, you know, fantastic news. The calling coming up, I've got Lizzo after 10. It is The Hits.
1: 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Jane Austen's England. Timeless, picturesque, and beautifully romantic. America's New England? Kind of the same.
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15: This is The Hits.
2: In this update, a new poll shows the two major parties neck and neck on 28%, but a surge in Green Party support and opportunity staying above the 5% threshold could give the left bloc a path to power. The One News Verian poll of 1,000 voters has the Greens up 4 on 16% and ACT up 2 to 11%. National's campaign chair Simeon Brown won't give a date for getting core Crown debt below 40% of GDP. The party's released its economic plan, reiterating it will reduce debt over time. Brown says tomorrow's reveal of the pre-election economic and fiscal update will give National a clearer idea of when it might be possible.
3: Ultimately, we want to make decisions which get that down to that point as quickly as we can.
2: Hauraki's State Highway 25 remains closed following a serious crash at Pipiroa earlier this evening. Police say injuries are reported after the single vehicle crash and ask motorists to take alternative routes between Kopu and Waitakarudu. Auckland's Chamber of Commerce head says no expense seems to have been spared on the city's newest CBD department store. Faraday's opened on Queen Street on Saturday. Simon Bridges says it's an exciting offering.
16: So it's a bit like the CRL. It makes us feel international. We feel like a proper international city with a department store here that wouldn't be out of place in Paris or Shanghai.
2: British counter-terror police are investigating a foiled bomb plot at a UK military base used by American forces to attack Iran. Five men were arrested on terrorism and explosives offences after a local farmer called police worried about suspicious activity near the base. US President Donald Trump wouldn't be drawn on reports Tehran may be behind the plot.
17: Do you know any more about the attacks? Were these suspects migrants in the UK? And is there a connection to Iran?
18: We know all about them, and you'll be hearing about it very soon. We caught them.
2: That's news. In sport, a focus on keeping key players fit and fresh ahead of next year's Netball World Cup for Silver Ferns coach Dame Nolien Taurua. Two 14-player squads have been named for next month's Constellation Cup against Australia and a November series against the New Zealand men's team. Taurua says vice-captain Kate Heffernan has had a big 2025 between the Commonwealth Games and a title-winning campaign with Adelaide.
19: Predicting, because she'll go back to SSE next year with Thunderbirds, that she'll have another big year. And as we head into Netball World Cup, it's a great opportunity for her. I'm not saying to rest, because that's not what the lady does, but really get her body intact.
2: Newcastle hooker Phoenix Crossland has been referred straight to the NRL judiciary for the hip drop tackle which he was sent off for in their preliminary final win over Penrith. The tackle from the Kiwis hooker broke the left leg of Panthers halfback Nathan Cleary. That's sport. I'm Stuart Willey.
0: The Hits, Manawatu weather, partly cloudy and chance of a shower. We've got westerly winds, 14 the high and 9 overnight. Tomorrow mainly fine, chance of a shower until the afternoon with westerlies, a high of 17. Cloudy skies on Wednesday, clearing in the morning.
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0: You're on the Hits. Really keen to hear from you if you've made a citizen's arrest. The new powers came in a few weeks ago. Apparently 90 people have tried them already to stop shoplifters.
1: Guess it's

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1: Couldn't go on holiday? Well, an affordable solution is take the kids to the airport and they can watch other families go on holiday.
2: And if that fails, well, hey, at least we've got the music part sorted.
0: That's right. Keep it locked on here on The Hits.

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Scary to think that this is the final holidays before the big one at the end of the year. One more term left for the year, and then it's Christmas. Here's Sia, the hits.

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1: 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I've got Sienna Spyro next. 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

0: Late Night Monday, it is the Hits with Bryn. We're celebrating the new Sense and Sensibility movie, which is out in cinemas October 15, by sending a lucky listener to New England in the USA. You and a friend could fly to New York and enjoy a 7-day Princess Cruise, Canada and New England cruise. Flights thanks to United Airlines and Air New Zealand together, connecting you to more destinations across the USA. 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Get in the draw with the Hits boarding call to New England in the USA. Avril Lavigne coming up, LAB next on the Hits.
1: 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Jane Austen's England. 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
0: In this update, Greens co-leader Chloe Swarbrick says a new poll showing her party's highest ever support is pretty cool. A One News Varian poll puts the party up 4 on 16%, while both major parties are down to 28% each. ACT's leader says voters can make up their own minds as National warns against strategic voting. Chris Luxon and John Key implored voters at yesterday's party campaign launch to simply party vote National and ignore calls to strategize. Luxon says there's no need to be clever. But Seymour says no party owns any votes.
2: It's important to respect that both votes belong to the voter. And I would say use your party vote to reflect your values.
0: A man's been arrested for dangerous driving after a police chase ended with a suspect fleeing on foot on Auckland's Southern Motorway. Police were tracking a black Audi driving erratically near Bombay at around 4 this afternoon. They say the driver failed to stop and allegedly rammed a patrol vehicle. After the car was spiked, the driver ran across the motorway and was arrested at the roadside. Over 75s are asking tough questions about aging out of bowel cancer screening eligibility. People 58 to 74 get free testing kits, and they'll soon roll out to 56 and 57-year-olds. More than 3,300 bowel cancers have been detected in the program's 9 years. Specialist Dr. Clive Price says screening at a later age has some risks, but over 75s often ask why they no longer qualify.
3: I think an ideal situation would be for screening to be available if needed and was kind of desired by the individual.
0: Halfway through renovations at Rotorua's historic Bathhouse Museum, an affirming karakia has been held, marking a $2 million grant from the Regional Infrastructure Fund. The one-time health resort, built 120 years ago, shut in 2016 for earthquake strengthening and repairs, and it should reopen in 2028. That's news. In sport, Anton Zegna's decision to sign with New Zealand Rugby, the Blues and Auckland until the end of the 2031 season was an easy one. He's become the first player signed on beyond the 2031 Rugby World Cup, with the next two global showpieces and a 2029 Lions tour in his sights. Zegna says it's all come together for him this year after making his test debut.
4: Pretty much a no-brainer. The way this year has played out has obviously played a huge role in my decision-making and also the opportunities that I was presented with, but pretty easy decision as there's nowhere else that I'd rather be playing my rugby than here in New Zealand and more specifically here in Auckland.
0: New details have emerged about Nathan Cleary's broken leg in Penrith's NRL preliminary final loss to Newcastle. The Sydney Morning Herald reports club sources say it's the worst leg break they've seen. Knights hooker Phoenix Crossland has been referred straight to the judiciary for the hip drop tackle. That's sport. I'm Stuart Willie.
21: The Hits, Manawa 2, weather partly cloudy and chance of a shower. We've got westerly winds, 14 the high and 9 overnight. Tomorrow mainly fine, chance of a shower until the afternoon with westerlies, a high of 17. Cloudy skies on Wednesday, clearing in the morning.
25: 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And I don't know.

is The Hits with Bryn. I do enjoy this time of year, you know, being in daylight saving time, even though the adjustment is pretty rough on the body. Feeling like a zombie tonight, how about you? Can text in 4487. I've got Sonda coming up, but here's Neo, big hit on The Hits.

0: Hey, Jono, Ben and Megan here with some school holiday tips keeping you sane and the kids occupied.
1: Couldn't go on holiday? Well, an affordable solution is take the kids to the airport and they can watch other families go on holiday.
2: And if that fails, well, hey, at least we've got the music part sorted.
0: That's right. Keep it locked on here on The Hits.

You're on the hits. Were you one of the lucky ones to get tickets last week to see this guy, Calvin Harris? He's playing at Electric Avenue in Christchurch next year. Tickets have sold out. Apparently more than 60,000 people in the queue last week for just 15,000 tickets. I'm hoping he also announces an Auckland show. It'd be fun. The hits. Bye.

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1: 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My angel said D-A-D-A.
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0: The latest song from Drake's project, great Kiwi band DADA, The Hits with Bryn. I'm out of here. Thank you for your company. Hopefully you're not feeling too jaded and like a zombie tonight. If you're working the late shift, you're an absolute legend. Got the Backstreet Boys coming up and Sam Fender and Olivia Dean next on The Hits. Have a great night.
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0: 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Jane Austen's England. Timeless, picturesque, and beautifully romantic. America's New England? 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

0: Jane Austen's England. 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

changed. 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
18: In this update,
1: National and Labor have both fallen to 28% in the latest One News Variant poll, while the Greens have jumped 4 points to 16. The numbers suggest the left could form a government, but only if Opportunity backs a Labor-led coalition. Senior National MP Chris Bishop.
2: It's going to be a bloody close election. Every election under MMP is close, and this one will be too.
1: Downsizing might sound appealing, but just 19% of older Kiwis are actually in the market for it, despite 89% saying they'd consider downsizing. Real estate agency LJ Hooker says more single-level accessible homes could help close that gap. Schools are struggling to keep students with image restrictions out of photos posted online, with new research finding 68% have published a student's photo by mistake, and just 12% are confident they could track down and remove an image once it's online. And about 120 swans have made themselves at home on Auckland's eastern beaches, and locals are fed up with the mess they're leaving behind. Local board member Margaret Voice wants signs put up telling people to stop feeding them.
18: Create a human-subsidised wildlife population. For example, they are now breeding twice a year. We see that's not natural for a black swan.
1: In sport, Scott Barrett is willing to have a second crack at leading the All Blacks in Adi Savia's injured absence for the two Bledisloe Cup tests against the Wallabies. Rennie's set to name a 34-player squad this afternoon. And Penrith's Nathan Cleary has defended Newcastle's Phoenix Crossland on social media, pleading with fans to stop peppering the embattled Knights hooker with abuse. Cleary says Crossland has apologised for the hip drop tackle that left him needing emergency surgery on a compound left leg fracture after their preliminary final in Sydney. That's your newsfeed. Save for a roadie with $100 off a new AA Insurance comprehensive car insurance policy. 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The Hits, Manoa 2, weather mainly fine but cloudy periods. We've got westerlies, a high of 17 and 9 overnight. Tomorrow, cloudy skies, clearing in the morning to a fine day with northerly winds, a high of 17 again. Cloudy on Thursday, chance of a shower.
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19: Let's go.
20: Yeah, the lucky guys are away for school holidays, so they'll be back after a couple weeks. Hayley here filling in. Happy Tuesday. This morning felt harder to wake up than yesterday, even though we're a couple days into daylight saving. Bizarre. Hope it started well for you. It's Maroon 5 on The Hits.

0: mean, those vocals, she's amazing. Sienna Spiro on the Hits playlist. Still fairly new to us, that one. It's called Material Lover. Hayley in for John and Ben and Megan. The crew are going to be back in a couple of weeks after school holidays. Hope they're going well. If that's a thing in your household too. Official day two, really, not counting the weekend. This is still the good stage where you've still got ideas and the kids are excited. I hope it's going well. I read a study that said the more you mix up your workouts, the more likely you are to live longer. This is really interesting. So there was a bunch of people. There were some people that exercised regularly but did the same thing and had for years, or a bunch of people that mixed it up, did a bit of walking, a bit of cycling, strength training was in there, also a bit of racket sports. Those people that mixed up the exercise, this is weird, a weird way to put it, we're 19% less likely to die during the study. It's such a weird way to put it. Yeah, but there you go. You'd be 19% less likely to die. Probably not, actually. We're all going to die, are we? During the time? No. You know what? It's really hard to condense a scientific study down into just a conclusion sentence. Anyway, live longer. Mix up your exercise. That's the moral of that story. Jolly on Pitch, Dreams, is going to redo the classic coming up soon on the Hits.
1: Jono, Ben and Megan. Cheers to Dilma, making the world a better tea.
2: Lou Trade.
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13: Your calendar's full.

Yeah, Hayley here on the Hits. Jono, Ben and Megan are going to be back in a couple of weeks after school holidays. A couple days into daylight saving. It's a bit of a mind mess up, isn't it, in the evenings when I'm going to bed and I'm going, oh, but it's actually this time. It takes a little bit to click over and fully embrace.

0: Swims. You're on the hits with Hayley. You'll know that there is an election coming up because every block of burb before every roundabout and every big intersection, there are hordes and hordes of billboards advertising the election candidates. You've got until 25th of October to enrol. I finally got my A&G and did it yesterday because I've changed addresses since last voting. So just keep that in mind. 25th of October. It's really easy. You do it online. You can change your address if you've moved since, and then they send you a letter that then you've just got to send back to them as a way to confirm the address. Johnny, Ben and Megan, they are back in a couple of weeks. They're taking a bit of time off for school holidays, and I'm playing moments from the show that you may have missed, including this time where Ben nearly destroyed his marriage by giving something to his wife that had some side effects.
1: It's funny, these things, well, warning labels, you know, it's not something you often, I mean, maybe we should pay more attention to, but...
2: Should, and terms and conditions, I feel like we need to pay a lot more attention to.
1: I always feel pressure when someone's like, just... So, you know, because my wife's very good at reading through things, but if someone's hovering around or like, have a read for this, I feel like, yeah.
2: So if you're getting a rental car, Amanda will read through,
1: she likes to have a good read, or sometimes...
2: How awkward is that?
1: Oh, yeah, it's awkward as well. Now, she's very good at, well, you put it into ChatGPT now too, summarise this for me. It's a great hack.
2: Oh, that too. Is a really good hack. Yeah, I don't think I've ever once read any terms and conditions.
1: Or pretend you are, you're like, it looks pretty standard.
2: My radio contract, I don't know if I've read the terms and conditions of that. I could be gone next week.
1: Yeah, well, I'm, you know, a big fan of gum and mints and stuff like that often. Again, I carry around gum and mints and things like that. And my daughter, Indy, had... I'd given her some gum at some stage. She'd taken a packet to it, and she'd had a couple over the course of the day. And then she comes up to me in the weekend, and she's like, "Oh no, what's this?" She's like, "It says laxative effect on here." "Warning, laxative effect." And she's like, "I've had like three or four pieces." And I'm like, "Well, how do you feel?" She's like, "Fine." I'm like, "Well, you're probably fine." But she's like, "Well, what will happen? Will it just come on? Will it just..."
2: And she was frightening if you haven't experienced it. I know. Yeah.
1: And just the big warning of like laxative effect. And she was all day very nervous that things... Nothing happened. Yeah. And I was like, nothing will happen unless you really... But I guess, yeah, she was very worried that things were going
2: to
1: like
2: how
1: take
2: many,
1: a turn.
2: How many mints and how much chewing gum do you have to eat for it to really...
1: Yeah, well, I haven't
2: the floodgates to open.
1: I haven't had it yet.
2: I haven't reached that point in my chewing gum career.
1: Horrible way to have it happen, though, wouldn't it, mate? You just like, chew it away.
2: We did a sausage tour of New Zealand. We went to actually every Bunnings store and had a sausage. And you can only imagine the...
1: It was like 50-something sausages over the course of 5 days, 6 days? Yeah.
2: You can only imagine the digestive system after that. And I went to the chemist and got some hospital-grade ones.
1: Laxatives,
2: And again, I'm the same with... I'd never taken them before. And I'm like, what happens? Does it just...
1: When does it
2: kick in? And boy... Yeah. It just no, I won't have to finish, you know.
1: Yeah, when it kicks in, it kicks in.
2: Yeah, they're still sitting in my cupboard, though. If she wants to give them a go.
1: But it wasn't, no.
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21: In this update, the government's books are being opened today with Treasury's pre-election update showing how debt, spending and revenue are tracking. The risks of putting kids' photos online are growing as AI evolves, with new research finding 68% of schools have accidentally posted images of students despite restrictions. Christmas jobs aren't just for teenagers, with job search site Zeal finding a quarter of seasonal job seekers are over 21 and 60% already have work experience. And if fit again, Scott Barrett is willing to have a second crack at leading the All Blacks in Adi Savia's injured absence, if required, for the two Bledisloe Cup tests against the Wallabies. The Hits Manawatu weather mainly fine but cloudy periods. We've got westerlies, a high of 17 and 9 overnight. Tomorrow cloudy skies clearing in the morning to a fine day with northerly winds, a high of 17 again. Cloudy on Thursday, chance of a shower.
4: 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Jono, Ben and Megan.
3: On The Hits.
0: Yeah, they're away for a couple of weeks with school holidays. Hayley here filling in. 8 o'clock, just after, is your chance to go into the draw for the new trip we've launched where we want to fly you and a loved one to New York. And then you get a cruise for 7 days around Canada and New England. It looks like the best time. Just after eight, your chance. Have your phone ready.

0: things that I've got.
1: Is just recently performed live at the iHeartRadio Music Festival. It's been some bone on that. I've been learning about toe yoga. It's so bizarre, but apparently your toe, your big toe specifically, plays such an important role in your life. I had no idea. The other four small toes are kind of just hanging out there, helping balance, but your big toe, it carries 30% of your body weight. So there is a thing that you can do if you're having trouble with your feet or you want to make sure you've got good stability as you age, is toe yoga. I kid you not, it's a thing, toe yoga, where you do different exercises. You can try and lift your big toe separate to the others and then put that big toe down, lift up four toes, spraying your toes out. That's a biggie. That can help. And this is where they start to lose me, okay? Because they say you want shoes that allow your toes to spray. So wear a wide toe box or barefoot shoes. You know those really gross, weird-looking shoes that have all the gaps for the toes? They are apparently amazing for your feet because they allow your foot to do the work. 2026, the majority of sneakers coming out are filled with cushioning and padding, and apparently that's not a good thing because then your foot kind of relies on that padding rather than actually working. So there you go, toe yoga. It's a thing, and also barefoot shoes. If you can stomach it, if you can leave any fashion sense out the window, that might be the thing for you, according to podiatrists. How do you get to become a foot doctor? No child in the history of the world has ever been at school and said they want to be a podiatrist, a foot doctor. It's such a bizarre thing that people somehow find themselves in. Anyway, sorry, I've alienated our podiatrist listeners right now. John and Ben and Megan, back in a couple of weeks, I'm playing moments from their show that you may have missed, including the time where John got added to a chat group that he wasn't quite sure if he wanted to be in.
2: WhatsApp. There was a parent at school. They're having a tough time with their health.
3: Right.
2: So there's been a WhatsApp group that was started, and some money can be donated into a bank account, sort of help that sort of thing. And the person who started the WhatsApp group's like, oh, if you think of anyone else that you'd like to add to the group, please feel free. Now, I've since learnt that when you sometimes add people to WhatsApp groups, you have an option to loop them in on the history of the chat, or they just come in cold from that point.
3: I didn't know that was an option, because I know when you do come in midway through, you're like, what's been happening, guys?
2: Hey, guys, how are you?
4: Yeah.
2: And so...
3: so like late to a thing, and everyone's been, oh yeah, not much. Yeah. So I didn't know that was the case. You can see all the history, yeah.
4: Have to be careful when you're looping them in on the history, though.
2: Yeah. Yeah, so that, you do. But I think in this instance, history was really important. Because, you know, this is coming from a really heartwarming, genuine place.
3: Oh, yeah.
2: So this guy's been looped. I don't know who he is, but he obviously knows the person somehow. And he just comes in hard. Ha, ha, ha, ha, starts the message.

0: There's no chance I'm chipping in for this tight-ass lunatic. Tell him whatever it is, he should pay for it himself.
1: Oh, bro.
0: You could hear my 47 people simultaneously stop typing. And then obviously someone talked to him offline.
2: Yeah.
0: Took it offline. He then pings about 30 minutes later. He's like, I'm so sorry, guys. I wasn't aware of the situation.
2: Bit of banter, you're like,
0: hey. I fully didn't comprehend what was going on here, and I'll happily donate some money to the account.
1: Yeah, and it's going to have to be a lot now.
2: Yeah, true.
0: History was really important in that chat, too.
2: Yes.
0: So,
2: this occasion it is.
0: But I mean, even at any instance, he was really making a scene coming in with that. Yeah, and you don't know anyone else in the chat.
2: No, true.
1: The person who added them too is a monster. Yeah. If you're not going to give them any history, give them a heads up. I'm going to add you to this group.
2: That's what it's for. You're right.
1: Serious vibes, okay?
3: Jono, Ben and Megan. Cheers to Dilma, making the world a better tea.
4: Do trade.
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4: It's Hayley in for John and Ben and Megan. You're on the hits. I've got a double pass to the Fray to give away. If you want to go see them live when they come here to the country February next year playing in Auckland, that double pass up for grabs just after 7 o'clock. Okay, I'll let you know when to call. Good luck.

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1: Yes, I want to get you and your four mates to Auckland for the Bledisloe Cup in the Mighty Match, where you get to run out onto Eden Park as part of the Mighty Match alongside sporting legends and celebs. 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John and Ben and Megan back in a couple of weeks, but I want to take you back now to when Megan got trash talked by her son.
3: It was my birthday on Saturday, and I woke up. It was pretty cute. I woke up with my little family coming in to sing to me, and I was like, "This is sweet." My husband's like carrying a present, and even the dog came in.
4: Join it,
5: yeah.
3: Very wholesome.
4: And what time of the morning is this?
3: It was like 7:30.
4: Okay, so not a pretty good wake up.
3: Yeah.
4: Yeah, not a crazy amount of time.
3: And first time I'd seen my son and I get some sass.
6: Hey, Viv.
7: Hooray.
6: How many claps? How old is mummy? How many claps?
7: Oh, busy. You can't do it. We can't do it. Those are too... It's too many.
8: Too many claps. I love his reaction. Huh. Yeah.
4: As if we'd even embark on that journey.
3: But his face is like, oh, you're serious, Dad. Oh no, it's too many.
8: too many claps.
4: Those are the burns that cut through the most. Are the honest ones too? Unintentional, just a natural reaction.
3: And I did like a fake tan because I was like, I want to look cute and going out to all these things. So I like was tanning, and my daughter comes in and she goes, oh. You look like a poo. I'm like, guys, come on. I'm old and I look like a poo.
4: Yeah. You answered the door, didn't you, in full fake tan?
3: Yeah.
4: To the neighbour's kids.
3: So risky because there's obviously tan on my face too and it's ultra dark. I'm full body tan. So, and they opened, these little kids opened the door and were like, yeah, happy birthday.
8: Oh,
3: and
8: I was like, a present as well.
3: Yeah, I was like, this is fake tan. But they also didn't know what it was.
4: You've got a nickname now. Around the neighbourhood. Definitely got a nickname.
3: God, I hope not.
4: So how many claps do we do? Can we do the claps now?
3: No, we'll be here for a long time. God, 29 claps. We'll be here forever.
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21: In this update, the Greens are celebrating a four-point jump to 16% in the latest One News Verian poll, with National and Labour now tied on 28. Co-leader Chloe Swarbrick says the polls are catching up with what she's hearing on the street.
22: And the word on the street is that people want real action on the issues that matter to them. They want political parties that will tackle corporate greed and deliver an economy that works for all of us.
21: A new scheme could make EVs more affordable, letting workers use their pre-tax salary to lease one. Drive Electric says the upfront cost is the big roadblock for Kiwis, with the average person spending less than $15,000 on a new car. Schools are grappling with how much they share online, with new research finding 68% have accidentally posted a student's image despite privacy or consent restrictions. Darfield High School Principal Andy England.
23: The landscape has changed, the risks have changed in the last few years. The ability for AI to go out and harvest mass images and names and all that kind of stuff from schools.
21: And work's begun on a new 15-metre blue sign in Auckland's Panmure, going up at the entrance to the cycleway on Ellerslie-Panmure Highway. But not everyone's impressed, with some locals arguing the spot is actually Mount Wellington. In sport, to a National Football League disgrace between hosts at Napier City Rovers and Miramar Rangers in their one-all draw. Six red cards have been shown after a sideline scuffle. And Penrith's Nathan Cleary has defended Newcastle's Phoenix Crossland on social media, pleading with fans to stop peppering the embattled Knights hooker with abuse after his hip drop tackle broke the Panthers halfback's left leg. Save for a roadie with $100 off a new AA Insurance comprehensive car insurance policy. Code WHEELS until October 29th. At T's and C's apply. The Hits, Manawa 2 weather, mainly fine but cloudy periods. We've got westerlies, a high of 17 and 9 overnight. Tomorrow, cloudy skies, clearing in the morning to a fine day with northerly winds, a high of 17 again. Cloudy on Thursday, chance of a shower.
20: Start your day funny side up. Jono, Ben and Megan
1: on The Hits. Yeah, they're back in a couple of weeks. Hayley here filling in. I've got a double pass so you can go see The Fray when they come here to the country February next year. They're performing in Auckland as part of their Summer of Light tour. It would be so much fun. So if you want it, give me a call now, 0800 The Hits, to go see The Fray live next year. Shakira on The Hits.

0: Such a nice collab. Sam Fender, Olivia Dean on the Hits. I'm giving away a double pass to these guys.
1: The Hits welcomes The Fray.
0: Yes, they're coming here as part of their Summer of Light tour, February next year, Eventfinder Stadium in Auckland. And Vicky, hello, welcome to the show.
2: Hi.
0: Hi. You've got that double pass.
2: Oh my goodness, I'm so excited. Thank you so much.
0: There's no problem. What a great start to a Tuesday.
2: Oh, such a good start. Thank you so much.
0: Now, you are juggling school holidays a bit. You've got your child in school holiday programs for a few days.
2: Yeah, just a few days, Tuesday to Thursday, and then you've just got a few other things planned across the week and the next week or so.
0: Yeah. I looked up, a friend asked me how much it would be to send my three kids to a school holiday program. To send my three for a very basic, cheap school holiday program for the 2 weeks of school holidays, it would cost $1,800.
2: Oh my goodness. Yeah. When you have more than one, it becomes ridiculous.
0: Yeah, hence why they're with grandparents right now. Lucky enough to have them. Hey, I hope you have the best time watching The Fray, okay?
2: Oh, thank you so much.
0: There's no problem. And yeah, I've got a double pass to give away each day. Tickets are on sale now through ticketek.co.nz. You're on The Hits.
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0: That's Hayley with you and for John and Ben and Megan. They're away for the school holidays. And if that's a thing that you're juggling in your household, I hope it's going well. The whole work, childcare, school holidays, 12 weeks of school holidays a year, and most people only have 4 weeks of annual leave. Doesn't quite add up.

0: That's Alex Warren on the Hits with Hayley. We have the coolest prize up for grabs. If you give us your opinion on the music we play, play our game Rate the Hits, where we play a little bit of a song, you tell us, you move the dial if you love it, you hate it, if you're on the fence. And not only will that then change the playlist based on what you want, but you can be into a ninja slushy thanks to Noel Lemming and Shark Ninja, a slushy maker. Okay, you're going to have the coolest house in summer. The kids will love it. My friend makes rosé in it, like rosé wine, and it makes it into slushy. She loves it. So if you want to win and give us your opinion on our music, just text the word music to our number 4487. I'll flick you back a link. John and Ben and Megan, they're back after school holidays, but I want to take you back to when a mother-in-law bought her son a dog and gave it to him in front of her kids. Bit of a risky move.
1: Dear Megan.
2: Someone has slid into your DMs, Megan.
3: Yeah, hit us with your dilemmas, your situations, and we will put it to the people for advice.
4: Medical problems, personal issues, we'll tackle issues.
3: None of us are professionals, unless someone calls up and is actually a professional.
4: We will need images, though, just so we can get a full scope of the situation.
3: Okay, today's Dear Megan reads, my mother-in-law and I have an interesting relationship. We get along most of the time, but she loves to test my boundaries. My husband has always wanted a dog, but with two young kids and so much going on, I absolutely do not want a puppy. I know the responsibility would end up falling on me. So what does my mother-in-law do? She buys my husband a puppy for his birthday without consulting me.
4: Power move.
3: And gives it to him in front of our kids.
4: Ooh.
3: I am furious. While my husband is smitten and thinks his mum is an angel, I'm seriously considering dropping the dog back to her and telling her to take it back. What do I do? Am I stuck with a dog now?
2: Wow, you're right. That is a power move.
4: That's a the definition of one. Yeah.
3: Like, first and foremost, that's why you never give animals as presents.
2: Yeah.
3: Because while someone might vocalize, I'd love a dog, there might always be a but, you know?
2: Don't give
3: animals as presents.
4: I hate it when people give me a pot plant for a present. I can't even keep that thing alive. You're right, because you're not ready for it. You need to be mentally prepared to welcome an animal into
3: the
4: household.
3: Unless you're the parent and you're getting it for your child. Like, yes. You're mentally ready then. Yeah. But, yeah.
2: Yeah, you're the one responsible for it.
3: So I don't think that was a good move.
2: No, that's
3: from
2: not.
3: From that.
2: But now it's happened. Yeah, because you're right. So I think we all agree that that's not to be done.
3: No.
4: I don't know. I don't think you can. I think taking the dog out of the household now is too savage. The kids would have become attached to it. Sounds like the hubby's become attached. You can't remove a dog.
3: You're
4: going to
3: be the enemy.
4: Yeah.
2: But that's,
4: so the dog's there to stay.
2: Oh.
4: What? You would kick the dog out?
2: No, but it's tough, though. If this person doesn't want the dog, it's really tough.
3: But you always hear of, like, dads, you know, you always hear of dads being like, you're not getting a bloody dog. And then you get the dog and the dads love the dog more than anyone, John O'Prior.
4: Yeah, 100%.
2: Yeah.
4: Anti-dogs. Yeah.
2: Nothing he talks
3: now,
2: more favourably about than his
3: every
2: dog.
3: Every time you talk about your dog, you get emotional. Oh, are you glazing over?
4: Dog. Yes. Oh, the dog. Love that dog.
2: He does. He loves that dog.
4: Loves that dog.
2: He's like, oh,
4: that
2: dog is...
4: Well, that, like, dogs, they really welcome themselves into the household. And they become a part of... The family unit.
3: You can't see, but he's gone all glassy eyed.
4: They teach the kids about empathy.
3: I think the dog is there to stay.
4: But her issue isn't with the dog, it's with the mother-in-law's.
2: But she has to look after it. Then she's within her rights, if she wants to take it back to the mother-in-law. I mean, it would be a savage move, and I'm not saying that I would do it, but I think she's within her rights if she wasn't prepared for the dog, and the dog was it'd be better. Looked after at another place, then that's better for the dog and better for her.
3: I think rather than giving it back, she would have to say to the husband, you know, I wasn't prepared for a dog. I don't want this responsibility, so I'm not going to. Like, you have to look after it and the kids. I'm not going to add it to my list.
4: Yeah, and in saying that, I mean, if you are going to rehome a dog when it's a puppy, it's probably the best time to do it.
2: Yeah.
4: You know, if you are going to do that savage move.
2: You've got, you know, the best part of 10 to 15 years.
3: I know, but then you've got a household of people that hate you.
2: Okay, so
4: remember that time we had a dog for 3 days?
2: Yeah.
4: Oh. Remember that time?

0: Tikitane on the hits. Big day for many, many Kiwis today. It's the most common day for birthdays.
1: Go show it. It's your birthday. We're going to party like it's
0: 29th of September. The most Kiwis celebrate their birthday. Conception date, roughly. Summer holidays. You know, mum and dad, extra relaxed. Had a glass of wine or two and then the caravan starts rocking in the old summer break. That's why there are so many September babies. 29th of September. So there we go. If you know someone whose birthday it is today, that's a wee nudge, a reminder to send them a birthday message. Or if it's your birthday, I'd love to hear from you. 4487 on the text machine. Happy birthday. Coming up, we've got different moments from the John and Ben and Megan show that you may have missed. They are away for a couple of weeks during school holidays, so we're playing some great bits from the show. It's up soon on the hits.
2: John O'Ben and Megan. Cheers for Dilma, making the world a better tea.
3: Do trade. 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
5: Yeah, but then they had the rebrand with the Brussels sprouts. 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
4: 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It caught all of us off guard. 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
16: In this update, National and Labor have both fallen to 28% in the latest One News Variant poll, while the Greens have jumped 4 points to 16. SpaceX's latest Starship mission has ended early, splashing down in the Pacific after about 3 hours instead of the planned 10. Young fur seals have been popping up all over Wellington, with Dot getting nearly 75 calls in under 3 days, about 200% more than usual. And Penrith's Nathan Cleary has defended Newcastle's Phoenix Crossland on social media, pleading with fans to stop peppering the embattled Knights hooker with abuse. The Hits, Manawa 2, weather mainly fine but cloudy periods. We've got westerlies, a high of 17 and 9 overnight. Tomorrow, cloudy skies, clearing in the morning to a fine day with northerly winds, a high of 17 again. Cloudy on Thursday, chance of a shower.
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0: Yes.

0: It's Justin Timberlake. Mirror on the hits. Hayley with you and for Jono, Ben and Megan. I have had a text, several texts and several people calling up to see if the Hits Alpha Quiz is happening. We do it every morning around this time where you've got 10 questions. All of the answers start with the same letter, 60 seconds to do it in. No, it is not happening. And I will tell you why. I've worked at the Hits for 9 years. And I still remember the worst day of my work life. That was 8 years ago when I was filling in breakfast and the boss decided that it was fair enough for me to give the Alpha Quiz a crack. I was trying to read the questions, mark the questions, write the questions down and keep time. The whole thing fell to custard. It was the worst day of my life, of my career. So no, I will not be doing the Hits Alpha Quiz. Sorry. But Manny and PJ, 4:45, will be doing it, okay? And they probably won't cry while they're doing it, unlike I did 8 years ago. Coming up, we've got different highlights from Jono, Ben and Megan from the show. I'm just keeping their seat warm until they get back. And I wanted to take you back to this time where someone wrote into Megan asking what to do when their mother-in-law bought her son a dog and gave it to him in front of the kids.
1: All right, the dilemma today comes from a woman whose mother-in-law bought her husband a dog, a puppy. He always wanted one. She did not. And so the mother-in-law didn't consult her and drops off a puppy in front of the children, the two young kids.
2: It was the great Baha Men who once asked, who let the dogs out? Well, it was the mother-in-law in this case. Yeah. And
1: It'll be the wife who she leaves the gate open and the dogs
3: out. Okay, so yeah, we all agree that this was not the right thing to do.
1: It was a dog act.
3: Give away the dog to someone, you know. But it feels like the dog is in the situation with the people now. What happens now?
1: You are going to be the bad guy if you take it back.
2: I'm wondering, because, you know, families like to go away on holiday or whatever during a school holiday. Now you go, well, the babysitter for the dog, surely during those periods. Yeah. That needs to be a contractual arrangement.
1: That has been a common comment on our Facebook page. Other things on here, I love Marie Ann. She said, buy her one too, then your hubby can take it to his mum's house and they can play together.
2: A dog with a dog too, buy her a big dog too, like a giant Rottweiler or something.
1: I love the dog, but make sure the husband is responsible. Someone said, I'd make that puppy love me more than my husband, and it's my dog now.
2: Could just keep buying each other dogs passive aggressively, end up with 101 each.
1: Surely there's a better way.
4: Leaf. Hey guys, how's it going?
3: Not too bad.
1: Now, it wouldn't be a Dear Megan without Leaf.
3: Leaf, you always have great advice, don't you? What's your thoughts on this situation?
4: Oh, man, you know what? It's so hard. I can certainly see being like, God, why did you bring this dog in? But it's about teamwork, eh? So if she can just sit down with the family and be like, if we handle this like a team, then we're going to, the dog's going to have a great life. Everybody's got to pitch in, you know, the kids are going to grow up with the dog. And, you know, all that love that comes from an animal being in your family, like, she'll warm up. She'll realize that it's got a lot to give her as well. But if they just agree to tackle it as a team and give it a life and love that it needs together and not have it all be on her. Here you go, Mom. Here you go. Another thing. Then I think it'll be a win-win for everybody. It's just, there's got to be a discussion, eh?
1: You turn every, like, negative thing we have into something beautiful and heartfelt.
3: Yeah, you do.
2: Tell you what, like the Socrates of this radio show. You really are, Leaf. We appreciate it. Great philosophy. Now, what's the most negative thing you think about, Leaf? Because you're generally a really positive person.
4: You know what? It just, when you don't communicate, that's the most negative thing. Like, if you can't just run around guessing what other people are thinking. Like,
2: see, that's not even a negative.
3: No, you've really turned another
1: thing.
3: Such
1: a great guy.
3: All right, Leaf, appreciate, as always, your call this morning.
1: Leaf with love.
2: Welcome to Dear Megan. What would you do about this dog situation, Shell?
5: Morning. I would do exactly what Leaf says. Sit down with the family, because it's like bringing another child into the family for the mother.
3: Yeah.
5: So I would just sit down and say, okay, but you guys got to work out, we're going to feed, you know, who's going to feed it, walk it, however old the kids are. But yes, it is. They're just having it. It's like another kid in the house.
3: Thank you, Shelley. I appreciate your call. So is that the conclusion?
5: Awesome, guys. Thank you.
3: Megan?
1: I think so. You can't give the dog back now.
2: No.
1: Because everyone's in love with it. You're going to be the bad guy.
6: Jono, Ben and Megan. Cheers to Dilma, making the world a better tea.
7: Do try it.
6: 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But instead,
7: 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Looking back, seeing how far I've come, I think little me would be so proud.
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0: yourself into the draw to go to New York with a loved one and then take a 7-day cruise around Canada and New England. It is the trip of a lifetime. Have your phone ready. I'll let you know when to call.
1: Good luck.
0: Stomper.

0: Ellie Goulding. I still kind of wish she married Prince Harry when they were dating. You're on the Hits with Hayley. Jono, Ben and Megan back in a couple of weeks. But do you remember the time when Jono tried to figure out his Indian name?
1: We did get talking about the longest time it's taking you to name a baby. There's a cutoff, isn't there? Is it like...
2: Yeah, I think
1: 8 weeks
2: yeah,
1: or something?
2: Yeah, I think it is a couple of months or something.
1: Yeah, there were a couple of people knocking on the door of that 8 week limit. But we spoke to Dave, and actually in Hindu culture, they've got a bit of a tradition on how they name babies, which takes a while.
3: The name of the baby gets decided by your birth chart. So that birth chart has to happen after 3 moon cycles. So, yeah, 45 days.
1: 45 days it takes in Hindu culture. So I believe we've got Dave back on the phone.
3: You're absolutely right. I don't know if you remember, but towards the end of the conversation, Megan actually said that, hey, can we retrospectively try and find that out for Jono?
1: Oh, what my Hindu name would be.
4: Oh, yeah, what is his name?
3: The initial letter for your name. And so I went online, and you told me that you were born at around 8 a.m. in the morning on the 13th of November, 19XX. Let's just not let the whole world know.
4: Great.
3: Also, according to Wikipedia, you were born in Seattle.
1: That's right.
4: Yeah.
3: In the United States.
1: Yeah.
4: Oh, he's really done some deep digging.
3: So much.
4: Yeah.
3: Trust me, that explains so much. Anyway, we went in and we called our family astrologer and we gave him the details. So basically the three main details that we need.
4: Oh, wow. You went to a lot of effort.
3: Yeah. Oh, it's all right. It's that's what we do for the family, right?
1: Oh, well, that's lovely,
4: well, you're part of the family now, Jono. Well done.
1: Yeah. Is this astrologer on like a salary with your family?
3: They take... donation. So we gave him your date of birth, we gave him your time of birth, when we gave him your place of birth, and it basically, so there are the four letters that comes out is V, so V-I, Wu, V-U, Mi, M-I, or Mu.
1: Vivo Mimu.
3: Yeah, one of, yeah, you can choose.
4: Oh, you can choose one, you don't have to use them all.
3: Four letters.
4: So like Virat Kohli, whatever, like you could have used the V-I to start that off.
3: Exactly, yeah. Exactly, V, yeah. So
4: yeah,
3: Virat Kohli.
4: Yeah, like you could use this, you don't have to combine, I mean, you could combine them all together, I guess. I don't know, does anyone else do that?
3: Not particularly, but hey, John is one of a kind, right?
1: Yeah, exactly.
3: He's a rule breaker.
4: Yeah, he's doing it.
1: Vivu Mimu.
3: Vivu Mimu.
4: Vivu
3: Mimu. That rolls off the tongue as well.
4: Vivu Mimu.
1: Oh, Dave, thank you so much, mate. I really appreciate you following that up too, buddy.
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14: In this update, the government's books are being opened today with Treasury's pre-election update showing how debt, spending and revenue are tracking. National reckons people will like what they see. The Greens have had a record 16% in the latest One News Varian poll, but New Zealand First Leader Winston Peters says it's rubbish.
15: If they get even half that in this election, they'll be lucky. And that's why the poll's trash.
14: National and Labour are tied on 28. The ACT Party's climbed to 11% and New Zealand First is on 9. A push is on to get passenger trains running again between New Plymouth and Wellington using tracks already carrying freight through Whanganui and Palmerston North. More than 3,000 people have signed a petition, but the government won't respond until after the election. And Christmas jobs aren't just for teenagers, with job search site Zeal finding a quarter of seasonal job seekers are over 21 and 60% already have work experience. Marketing head Caitlin Langland says most roles are in retail, but there are other options.
16: Roles in agriculture, we're even seeing support worker roles coming up for Christmas. So, yeah, a lot of opportunities for job seekers during this time.
14: In sport, Counties Manukau are collecting their wits as Ranfurly Shield celebrations shift to defence preparations against Hawke's Bay on Saturday. Coach Rion Graham says they've been gallivanting around the region with the prize, including a parade in the Pukekohe town square. He says they're back training today. And sailing expert Mark Orams believes Luna Ross's preliminary regatta victory off the coast of Naples have them favourites for the America's Cup in July. Save for a roadie with $100 off a new AA Insurance comprehensive car insurance policy. Code WHEELS until October 29th. 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The Hits, Manawatu, weather mainly fine but cloudy periods. We've got westerlies, a high of 17 and 9 overnight. Tomorrow, cloudy skies, clearing in the morning to a fine day with northerly winds, a high of 17 again. Cloudy on Thursday, chance of a shower.
6: 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Jono, Ben and Megan.
0: On The Hits. 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
6: 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Thanks to the new Sense and Sensibility movie. 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
0: Yes, this looks so much fun. It's as part of the new Sense and Sensibility movie, which looks so good. I watched a trailer yesterday. We want to get you and a loved one. We're going to fly you to New York, thanks to United Airlines and Air New Zealand. Then you're going to cruise for 7 days around Canada and New England. Easiest way to win? Just give me a call right now. 0800 The Hits. Get yourself into the draw. It's a guilty pleasure. S Club 7. Yeah, yeah.

0: Loving a bit of country on the hits. It's time for this.
1: The Hits Sporting Call to New England.
0: I would love to win this trip. It's thanks to the new Sense and Sensibility movie, the original book written by Jane Austen. It's a favourite. And we want to get you and a loved one over to New York, thanks to United Airlines and Air New Zealand. You're going to cruise 7 days, then from there around Canada and New England. It is going to be a brilliant time. Simon, are you a Jane Austen fan?
2: I have read the book. But,
0: have you?
2: Yep. But, yeah, I guess... it's a good book, good story. So yeah.
0: When did you last?
2: I enjoyed the movie.
0: Was it under duress that you read the book? Well, like, was it a school thing, or did you just pick it up and fancy yourself a bit of romance?
2: Just fancied a bit of romance.
0: Oh, I love that, Simon. Well, hey, you've got a new and a loved one into the draw to get on this amazing trip. Who would you take?
2: Stay with my partner, Melissa. We haven't been to that part of the world, so we have been to the States, but that was a good 10 years ago. So, a trip long overdue.
0: Yep, you're overdue. Yep, absolutely. Hey, good luck, okay?
2: Cool. Thank you very much for the opportunity.
0: That is no problem. And, yeah, if you can, check it out, the new film, a new Sense and Sensibility movie. It looks lovely, really charming, and a deeply relatable story on love and sisterhood. You're on the hits.
3: Jono, Ben and Megan. Cheers to Dilma, making the world a better tea.
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0: It's the Hits. School holidays, week one. I saw a childcare expert online the other day saying, take away the devices and let them be bored. Harder said than done, I know, but great things come from boredom. They say they've got to be bored for at least half an hour before creativity really kicks in.

0: She's a brilliant up-and-coming country artist. It's Stella Lefty, Boston on the hit. Still fairly new to the playlist at one, and she's still pretty new to the whole mainstream music scene. She's only just started blowing up this year. She's finally broken through, and she's got some great songs, but she performed live at the iHeartRadio Music Festival a week or so ago. She was so good. So I'm excited to see what else she's got for us. Jono, Ben and Megan, they're back after school holidays. I'm filling in for a couple of weeks, but I want to take you back to the time when Ben had a little bit of beef with his wife Amanda because she was borrowing something of his.
1: Now, my wife, well, there's something that she does from time to time, and it's kind of like, it's kind of cute, the idea behind it. You know, she'll wear a hoodie or a jersey of mine. She'll go, I like that one, I'll wear it, and I'm cool with that.
2: I do that with my wife's clothes.
1: I'm like, it's nice. I like it when she wears the thing. It's fine. It's cool. I bought a nice jersey the other day, 100% wool. I'm like, cool. And she's like, oh, I like this. I'll wear this. I'm like, that's fine. But what she does, and it really annoys me, is she just pull the sleeves up. Like, she needs to get in the kitchen.
2: Wants the forearms out.
1: She needs to get in the kitchen or something. She'll pull the sleeves up and pull up the sleeves up over the sort of elbow.
2: Well, that's a big width she's creating there.
1: Yeah, and I'm like, oh. And I, because it's my hoodie and or my jersey in this case, I'm like, oh, and in my head, I'm like, she's gonna stretch the cuff.
2: She's stretching.
1: And I know
2: the cuffs,
1: it's not a huge issue, but they don't.
2: They don't rebond.
1: They don't rebond.
2: No,
1: they don't.
2: They don't. You're right.
1: And I can't say that to her, and she's like, who happened? I'm like, when you're wearing your hoodies, jumpers, whatever, just fine. You do what you want. But when you're wearing mine, you just to stop. Mm. And sometimes we're having serious conversations. A bit of stuff going on at home at the moment. Last night, we're talking about that, and she was wearing my jersey, and all I could think of was, she's pulled the cuffs. And it's not the time to go, hey, the cuffs are up over the, you know.
2: Over the elbows, too.
1: And we're having quite a serious sort of conversation.
2: I mean, it's fine for, like, let's say, a washing hands. You can pull them up, I think.
1: Over the elbows, I feel like too far. Like, a little bit's fine, but you don't need to, like.
2: When you go halfway up the forearms, acceptable? Is that a little too far?
1: I'd rather have wet cuffs than, because expanded cuffs, they don't. I don't know. It's a problem that annoys me and probably nobody else in the world, but it just really irks me.
2: The conversation you were having last night sounds very personal and intense. Yeah. Was there any moment you could have brought up the cuffs?
1: No, and it wasn't like...
2: At the end of the conversation, hey, just as we're wrapping things up, can we just look after the cuffs?
1: It wouldn't have been the time, but but it was in my head. I'm like, stop, get out of my head. That's not important right now. But,
2: we're not focusing on what the actual topic was.
1: Because the cuffs will be expanded. So, just a little something. Maybe no one else has an issue with
2: that. Well, you do have petite, beautiful little wrists.
1: Yeah, like even the hoodie I'm wearing now.
2: Has she stretched that?
1: No, because I bought her one of the same, so she can do what she wants with her one.
2: Stretch the cuffs all day long.
1: You can do whatever you want on that one.

0: tonight.
1: It's Train. You're on the hits. Yesterday we had the MTV Music Video Awards, where this one, Taylor Swift, absolutely cleaned up. She got two competitive awards, Video of the Year and Best Direction, and she won a brand new special award that's called the MTV VMA Artist Director Honours, because it recognises her work as a music video director as well as being in the videos. So now she holds the illustrious title of being the most awarded artist in the history of the MTV Video Music Awards. And in the same breath, she had a busy night. I tell you what, she was on stage accepting an award, and she also did her world debut of the video clip to this song, which is called Patient Zero, and she only released it on Friday. It hasn't yet dropped fully on YouTube, but you can see different clips and spoilers that people filmed during the award ceremony. It's got her, Dakota Johnson, and Colin Farrell in it. And it looks like a really good video. There you go. Just another step closer to world domination for Taylor Swift. Coming up, we've got news headlines, also different moments from the John, Ben and Megan show that you may have missed coming up. They are going to be back in 2 weeks on the hits.
2: John, Ben and Megan. 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
12: In this update, the Greens are celebrating a 4-point jump to 16% in the latest One News Varian poll, while National and Labour are now tied on 28. A new scheme could make EVs more affordable, letting workers use their pre-tax salary to lease one. Works began on a new 15-metre blue sign in Auckland's Panmure, but not everyone's impressed, with some locals arguing the spot is actually in Mount Wellington. And to a National Football League disgrace between hosts at Napier City Rovers and Miramar Rangers in their 1-1 draw, 6 red cards have been shown after a sideline scuffle. The Hits, Manawatu weather, mainly fine but cloudy periods. We've got westerlies, a high of 17 and 9 overnight. Tomorrow, cloudy skies, clearing in the morning to a fine day with northerly winds, a high of 17 again. Cloudy on Thursday, chance of a shower.
2: Funny side up.
3: Jono, Ben and Megan
2: on The Hits.
1: Yeah, it's me, Hayley here, filling in for them. They're going to be back after school holidays. After today, one more day and we are into October, just like that. I feel like October enters the tail end, the late stage of the year, which is kind of wild. Feels like just a few months ago I was planning New Year's resolutions that I eventually would not do.
0: They say the holy water's watered down, and this town's lost its faith, our colours will fade.

Here on the Hits or on iHeartRadio as well. Hey, good news. If you've never been able to win a staring competition, you know the ones where you try to not blink before the other person? If you've never been able to win those, if you're always

0: the first blinker. A new study has shown that you might just be a little bit smarter than your competitor, because this study has shown that smarter people blink more. Isn't that fascinating? The more you blink, the more brain power you have. I can find myself blinking more just by talking about this, almost to prove to myself that I'm smart. John and Ben and Megan, they're back after school holidays, but I do want to take you back to this moment in the show when they were talking about the weird and wonderful things you can do with body parts.
1: Elton John got a kneecap operation. Do you have one of those? Did you have a kneecap operation?
2: Hip. She's had a hip, haven't you?
1: Sorry.
2: What have you had, Megan?
1: I knew it was an old person thing. I didn't know.
3: Which one? I haven't had a
1: nip replacement.
3: A nip replacement. I haven't had that either. A hip replacement. I've had hip surgery, but it's still my own hip.
1: Oh, you still got your own hip.
2: Because okay. You're always complaining about your hips, aren't you?
3: Yeah, they always click.
1: Clicky hip.
3: Well, yeah. One's fixed and the other's not.
1: So if you did lose your hips, you could turn them into something.
3: Yeah, well, if I was Elton and I lost my knee, it feels weird chucking them out because I grew them. You know?
1: Yeah, they're a part of you too. You know?
3: I've got my wisdom tooth just sitting at home and my husband's like, can you chuck it out? And I'm like, I want to do something with it.
2: How are your hips and knees in this cold weather? Is it
3: actually painful? Yeah. Thank you.
2: Yeah.
1: He doesn't care, Megan. He's just...
2: The worst thing is we're older than you too.
3: Yeah.
1: So what have you done? Now, like Elton John, have you turned your kneecaps into a necklace? That's what he did.
2: There's some crazy text coming through here. What was that one you were reading out about a thumb?
1: Oh, yeah. So I lost half my thumb. This is the text reads. Cleaned up the bone and where it is a necklace. My wife hates it.
2: I can see why your wife... I get where she's coming from. Nikki, you're on the radio. Wow.
4: Hello, guys. How are you?
2: Good to have
3: you
2: on.
3: How are you, Nikki?
2: What'd you do with your body bits, Nikki?
4: I firstly don't really know why I kept it, but they offer and you sort of think, like you just said, Megan, it's mine. I grew that.
3: Yeah.
4: And what are they going to do with it? So... It's in the freezer. It's my knee and my kneecap.
1: Oh, so you got your kneecaps.
3: Oh, you can make any clothes.
4: Yeah. I really don't want to. They said to me, you can't throw it away. You can bury it. And I thought, well, if I do that, what if a dog dug it up?
1: Oh, yeah, true. Yeah.
2: Oh, you're not allowed to put it in general in the red or green.
3: No. Biohazard. Yeah. Oh, that's right.
4: I was told I could take it into the lab test place at Awanui, and they've said no. So now it's just sitting in the freezer.
1: They don't want it. No, I don't want it.
2: Broth.
3: My dad's
1: broth
3: got his knee in the freezer too. Because I think because you grew it and it's yours, when you have anything where they take it away, they have to ask you if you want
1: keep it. Yeah.
4: Yes.
1: They ask you
4: under pressure and under a lot of nerves.
1: You probably don't really know what to do.
2: Do you regret saying yes to that question now?
4: Yes, I do.
1: Well, thank you very much for sharing that with us.
2: Yeah, that's brilliant. Danielle.
3: Well, kind of sometimes you just want to see it. And then you're like, well, I don't know what to do with
2: But you're right, you are under quite a lot of pain meds too, so decisions making is probably not at the prime. Danielle, welcome from Mangatawhiri. Lovely to have you on. Talk to us. What body bits did you keep, Danielle? Yeah, rather breathy this morning.
1: What did you keep?
5: So I had a spinal fusion surgery done about 5 years ago, and they had to take some of the bone out of my spine to replace it, and I've kept those little pieces of bone.
1: Oh, just in the garage?
5: just sitting in a little sample cup and keep it in my drawer.
3: Wow. I'm thinking earrings.
1: Oh, you could get
5: jewelry.
2: It's giving earrings.
3: Like, attach a little something cute to it.
2: Especially with a story behind them as well.
1: Yeah.
2: Oh, they're lovely earrings. Where'd you get those?
1: Yeah.
3: I grew them.
1: Oh, thank you for that.
5: I would have grown them.
1: Someone said also on the text, my husband had three ribs removed, and he's keeping it in the garage in case someone gets hungry for spare ribs. So there you go.
3: Oh, my God.
2: It's a good reveal. I mean, they're a wonderful rugby league player, Tawara Nikau, had a motorcycle accident after he'd finished playing, actually, and so his leg was amputated, but he used to keep it in the deep freezer, didn't he?
1: He did, yeah.
2: Yeah.
1: He sort of take it out as a bit of a, thing at parties and stuff, he was saying.
2: Great gig, isn't it?
1: Yeah.
3: Yeah. You just have to be, label it.
1: Yeah. You don't want to defrost that.
3: A lamb leg or something.
2: And if the freezer goes on the blink too.
3: Oi, yeah.
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0: It's the Hits. One of the world's biggest super yachts is about to dock in the country. It's off the coast of Auckland. It's owned by millionaire Jeff Bezos, and it is worth $800 million.

0: This song used to be all over the place when it came out. Camila Cabello on the hits with Hayley. I am in for John and Ben and Megan. The crew are taking a bit of time off with school holidays. So I'm keeping the seat warm, playing moments from the show that you may have missed, including this one where Megan went into a bit of a panic when she lost a very, very important swipe card.
1: Thank you so much to our lovely boss who let me take time off to go racing last week.
2: Race cars.
1: Hampton Downs. I stayed at the racetrack. I stayed at Hampton Downs in one of the apartments, and it just has a balcony that looks out over the racetrack. Mm. So cool.
3: That's pretty cool.
1: It is pretty cool.
2: So why were you racing cars? Who knows?
1: Why? I was there. Thanks to Toyota.
2: Can you race cars on the weekend?
3: Apparently not.
1: No, because it's busy with actual professionals.
2: Formula One seems to do it on the weekend, all right? But anyway.
1: I was there thanks to Toyota and Gazoo Racing. So GR Racing, they've got some new cars coming out and they've got parts, a lot of stuff happening. So we got to test.
2: Something to someone, that sentence.
1: We got to test the cars. I got to drive them fast on a racetrack. I even got told I had to slow down. But back to me staying at Hampton Downs. We had apartments and I managed to get one to myself.
2: These on the racetrack, are they?
1: Yes.
2: Are they Oh, well, that's
1: so cool, because some people have fancy cars that they leave there in garages.
2: Oh, I see.
1: And so then they just go and stay in the apartments and then race their cars around the track. Must be nice.
2: Nightmare of a rental too.
1: Well, I loved it. And so I had the apartment to myself. A lot of people had to share. I don't know how I wrangled that, but it probably would have been better if I shared, because the first night, I was just there one night, we went out to dinner and then we all got chauffeured back to our rooms. Mm. And that's when I realised I didn't have my swipe card. So just like in a hotel, I had a swipe card to get into the apartment and I had no idea where it was.
2: I'd always lose the swipe cards. Sometimes take them from the motels and hotels.
3: Yeah, we talked about this.
2: I did return it to Friday and Master.
3: Yeah, because now they do want them back.
2: They do. I was like, they don't care about it. But apparently the hotel industry and the rental industry, they do care about their swipe cards, Megan.
1: Yeah, so it's dark and I have to then stop the car that's driving other people back and tell all the organisers. I had probably like 15 people searching for my swipe card.
3: Oh, you lost it in the car?
1: I don't know where I lost it.
2: So it's not like a hotel where you can go to reception.
1: No.
2: People who are tired, it's the end of the day, teaching you how to drive a car.
1: And everyone was so lovely to me, but I just knew. Everyone's like, oh, she's that person. So I was like, look, I never do this. I never drop. I always look after. You've been travelled with me.
2: You're a shambles. You're a fiasco.
1: Excuse me.
2: To go travelling with.
1: I never lose my card. Why am I a fiasco?
3: We don't know that. You could have snuck back to reception multiple times and got it. We don't follow you the whole time.
1: So then they found it. We found the card. It was just on the ground. I dropped it on the way to dinner. And then the next morning we had to pack up all our stuff and meet outside to be driven over to the track. So I was like, I'm going to be super organized. I got up. I was ready. And I was like, I'm going to start packing my car for later. But when I packed the car, the door shut behind me.
2: Oh, God, you left the swipe card inside the room.
1: Inside. And inside was my phone, my bags, my bags that weren't fully packed. And we had to go to the racetrack. And so I had to get the staff to contact the person who owned the apartment to get a separate swipe card to then go in and pack my bags for me.
3: And then
1: bring my phone to the racetrack so I could make some content.
2: You said they gave you a nickname, Handbrake.
1: Yeah.
2: You thought it was because you're doing handbrakes in the car.
3: It's because you spoiled the fun. You're like, oh, handbrake.
2: You managed to ruin their day twice.
1: I can't even say I never do this because I literally did it last night.
3: Twice.
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19: In this update, schools are finding it harder to keep kids' photos private online, with new research showing 68% have accidentally posted an image of a student under consent or privacy restrictions. Privacy Commissioner Michael Webster.
20: I think we need, for example, in New Zealand, the right to erasure, so you can actually go to social media platforms and say, take down that photo of me or take down that photo of my child.
19: Arise Church will pay more than $173,000 to four former interns after admitting they were employees rather than volunteers. It follows a Labour Inspectorate investigation into claims of bullying, gruelling hours and breaches of minimum employment standards. About 120 swans have made themselves at home on Auckland's eastern beaches, and locals are fed up with the mess they're leaving behind. Local board member Margaret Voice wants signs put up telling people to stop feeding them.
21: Create a human subsidised wildlife population. For example, they are now breeding twice a year. We see that's not natural for a black swan.
19: Meanwhile, young fur seals have been popping up all over Wellington, with DOC getting nearly 75 calls in under 3 days, about 200% more than usual. They've turned up everywhere from Cuba Street to even Parliament. In sport, basketballer LeBron James is demanding excellence at his new NBA home. The 41-year-old is fronted on media day at the Philadelphia 76ers for the season ahead.
22: You have to fall in love with doing things that's uncomfortable. And if we can do that, then we can be a great team. If we don't do that, then we be like, oh man, it was a great team on paper and we had a lot of great talent and we lost in the second round.
19: And the NRL final entertainment is back on. Competition boss Peter Valandis is teasing a mystery 11-minute slot before kickoff in Sydney on Sunday night after talks broke down with Australian artist Tones and I. Save for a roadie with $100 off a new AA Insurance comprehensive car insurance policy. 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The Hits, Manawatu, weather mainly fine but cloudy periods. We've got westerlies, a high of 17 and 9 overnight. Tomorrow, cloudy skies clearing in the morning to a fine day with northerly winds, a high of 17 again. Cloudy on Thursday, chance of a shower.
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0: You're stuck with me, Hayley here filling in. They are going to be back after school holidays. There will be a lot of school kids around workplaces today as they juggle work life with parenting. 12 weeks of school holidays a year, 4 weeks of annual leave on average. You do the math.

0: She's going to be here in the country next month. It's Olivia Dean on the hits. Love is in the air for a tarantula. Cue Barry White.
1: Feels so good.
0: You always need a bit of Barry when you're talking about love, especially when it comes to a hairy-legged, ginormous spider. There is a woman in the States that has a pet tarantula, and she realised that male tarantulas only live typically 5 to 6 years, and she realised that he was going to die not having known the company, the companionship of a female spider, if you get my drift. She didn't want him to die without feeling the touch of her 8 hairy legs. So she has put out on Reddit, and she said, mature male tarantula seeking a hot spider date near him. She listed his interests as loving to eat crickets, having walks on the beach and hiding in his burrow. She has managed to find him a hot date with a hot single spider to help fulfill his life, which is kind of lovely. The only thing I'm worried about is that female tarantulas typically eat the male tarantulas after mating, which literally will be the last thing he does. I'm not sure she's thought about that detail, but I will keep you updated because I'm sure you're riveted and I'm sure you want to know how the date goes anyway with that male tarantula with his lady friend. The Fray, they're actually coming to the country February next year. I'm giving away tickets every single day, and I've got another chance to see these guys live in the show tomorrow on the Hits.

0: here on the Hits. I've just been reading about Waipokoro, lovely little quiet friendly town in central Hawke's Bay. They have the worst meth problem in the country. They test the wastewater regularly and they've discovered that, yeah, per head, per population, that is the highest use of meth in the country, and within the space of 12 months it increased 333%, which is wild. So someone's doing a booming trade down there. Coming up, moments from the John, Ben and Megan show that you may have missed. They are going to be back after school holidays, and they were talking on the show one time about jobs that no longer exist.
1: You guys have come up with a genius job title for myself, the Town Prior. John, yeah. Prior, my surname, and you thought, well, why don't we get you out on the streets being the town crier?
2: Yeah, to go out and do that old-fashioned, you know, thing where they had someone on the streets and all the regalia, swinging a bell and making announcements.
1: We spoke to Joseph. He's where is Joseph? Is he Perth or
2: Canberra? I think.
1: Canberra, yeah. Canberra. He's the town crier for Canberra.
3: Oh yay! Oh yay! Oh yay! My lords, my ladies, and gentlemen. Welcome to New Zealand!
2: We're all getting him to say welcome to New Zealand. He doesn't go around Canberra.
1: Very, very confusing.
2: Like, what? I thought we were in... Oh, anyway, so we're going to get to talk to him for tomorrow and get some advice for you, because we're going to send you to the streets and make some announcements for people if you want some announcements made in your life. 4487 on the text. But we thought the town crier is a bit of a job that doesn't really exist too much anymore.
1: No,
2: it's
1: so
2: very important. And maybe it's important for Christopher Nolan. Maybe he could have a town crier because he doesn't read emails.
1: Doesn't read
2: emails
1: or have a phone.
2: Yeah.
1: It's like a human emergency alert, isn't it, the town crier? But I imagine there would be a whole load of people listening right now that used to do jobs that are no longer around. 018 operators. Remember you'd call 018 and you'd be like, can I please have the number for Jackson's on SB Avenue?
4: Was then, there a person?
2: Yeah,
1: there was a person. It was basically they would look through the phone book for you. It was AI
4: Did
1: before
4: they?
1: AI.
2: Yeah.
1: Did you not remember?
4: No, 018? I don't remember. I remember calling 018, but I thought it was like an automated thing.
1: Oh, it is now. Yeah. We dialed it the other day, didn't we? I'll see if it's still going. Wasn't it like you had to give it prompts and things?
2: Let's get the number for the Hits and see what they say.
5: Welcome to 018.
1: Is it still going?
4: Oh, that's right.
5: Friendly AI agent.
4: He sounds like Patrick Gower.
5: Are you looking for a residential or business number?
1: We're looking for a business number for the Hits. Throwing them here.
4: Patty?
2: Come on, mate. You can do it.
1: Come on. The little AI bot that could.
4: The Hits rate. Oh,
1: no, he's gone. He's hung up. See?
4: Wow.
1: Yeah, they're not going to replace us just yet. Well, no, they've already replaced us, but they're not doing a good job. So, yeah. I imagine people who are running milk runs too.
2: Yeah.
1: Jobs that are no longer around.
2: Producer Grace, who's like 25, she's like, I just don't get my head around what was the milkman? What was that?
4: That delivered milk to your door.
2: Yeah.
1: Kind of wrapped up pretty conveniently in their title, I would have thought.
2: I think so, but you're like, why? And I'm like, I don't know, we just really needed our milk.
4: Is it because the milk used to come direct from, like, the factory rather than the supermarket?
2: I'm guessing, maybe. You're right.
1: It did seem like an unnecessary service. You're right.
2: Yeah.
1: Like, we could all go to the shop and buy. Yeah.
4: Well, because there was a time when there was crossover. There was the plastic bottles at the supermarket, and then you were still getting your glass bottles delivered. And everyone's like, this seems pointless.
1: someone had some common sense somewhere along the milk line, the timeline of milk delivery. Now, video easy. Did you work in a video shop? Jobs that are no longer around that you used to do. Imagine all the people you saw going into the behind the curtain, you know, with the beads.
2: Oh,
1: to the special room in the video shop.
2: They're glad those video stores aren't around anymore, are they?
1: Because then you had all of their history on the computer database. You could have really... You had a powerful position working in the video shop.
4: It's great play from both of you guys being like, remember those guys? Oh, they used to do this. They did that. It's like, okay. Well, you guys were definitely in there too.
1: I was. We weren't in the beaded curtain area.
4: Don't lie.
6: Jono, Ben and Megan. On the Hits.
7: Let's go.

0: She's had an incredible year. It's Ella Langley on the hits. Johnny, Ben and Megan back after school holidays. But do you remember the time they were talking about jobs that you did that no longer exist?
1: Talking about jobs that no longer exist anymore.
2: Well, you're trying to resurrect one. The town crier this week. Sending me out. I feel like, is this just public humiliation disguised as the town crier that you're going to send me out yelling in quirky clothing, comical clothing, ringing a bell?
1: A little bit, yeah.
2: Obnoxiously.
3: Yeah, a little bit that, a little bit, we just love the pun,
1: yeah,
3: you know.
1: Yeah.
2: We did ask about Mayor Wayne Brown if this was possible to do in his city. He welcomed us with open arms.
1: Yeah, he's like, get out there and do it.
2: To the point where we got a message, producer Troy got a message from Mayor Wayne Brown's press person saying the mayor loves the idea so much, he's messaged the government to see if the town prior can open up the underground city rail link.
1: Oh, well, hey, that's worth
3: his official request.
1: Yeah, there you go. You could do that.
3: The government's just going to be like,
2: I mean, it was just some filler content that Ben made up for the radio show. Now it's really taking on a life of its own. So, hey, could be some big things on the horizon for the town prior. Kim, we're just talking about jobs like town crying that are no longer around that you used to do. What was it for you?
4: My mum used to work in an old condom factory.
3: In New Zealand?
4: Yes, so there was one in Christchurch and Fairymead, and there was an old build. It's gone down now, but every time we used to go past, my mum used to embarrass me, my friends, and go, oh, look, there's a condom factory I used to work in. Like, it was an actual one. Yep, an actual thing.
2: So we used to hand make them?
4: We used to hand make them and put them in little packages and do all that fun stuff.
1: Wow. I never really thought about the logistics of that. So yeah.
3: I kind of need to know.
4: No, you don't.
1: No.
4: Yeah, so that's where they come from, or used to.
1: Okay.
2: Did she come home smelling rubbery?
4: Oh, mate, I don't want to think about it.
3: Or like fake strawberry?
2: Yeah.
4: Oh, no. I don't think they had flavours back then. I thought they were very standard.
2: Stock standard. Up the guts. Handmade.
3: Don't use that turn of phrase. Don't
2: good,
3: use
2: good handmade quality New Zealand condoms.
3: Don't use off the guns.
2: Now I've taken the production offshore. Nightmare. Absolute nightmare.
4: They obviously didn't use them with me and my siblings and six of us. So
2: didn't use the product. Didn't want to bring work home. Fair enough. Hey, good on you, Kim. Really appreciate it. Sue with us. A job that is no longer around, Sue, that you used to do.
5: Used to work at United Video.
2: United Video.
3: Wow. Play it one more time now.
1: What was the worst thing about working at a video store?
5: Working till 1 a.m. in the morning.
1: Oh, long hours. I used to love going along the video and choosing your movies and stuff, though. It was a lot of fun.
3: It's just an argument. It's like when you all try and pick something on Netflix now. You just argue.
1: Yeah.
2: And so we must ask you the obvious question. You know, the one with the beaded curtains, you'd walk into that room.
5: They never had beaded curtains. They were just in the back of the corner.
2: Oh, just tucked away in the back of the corner.
1: People go, oh, I don't know how I ended up here.
3: Now, like, what would people say when they bring those to the counter?
5: You just didn't make eye contact.
2: Yeah, just these things.
3: They sandwich it in between Back to the Future and
2: Pretty Woman and something.
5: A whole bunch. Yeah, they'd be in a big bunch. So you'd have like others, and you'd just like stand through without even looking.
2: Yeah, right. Oh, so you didn't try and make it awkward or difficult. But then did you have all their titles under their name in the database?
5: Sort of, yeah.
2: Yeah, no sort of about it. These poor people, you could have really ruined some lives, Sue.
5: Could have.
2: Now, are you in Morrinsville?
5: I am.
2: I think the last remaining United Video is still open in Morrinsville, isn't it?
5: It sure is. Wilford is very good.
1: Wilford, yeah, that's right. We went down and visited it. It's just such a nostalgic sort of feeling going back into that store. It's great.
2: Yeah. Hey, well, good on you, Sue. You're going to have a great day.
5: I will. You too. See you guys later.
2: Tyson 4487 used to work in a video arcade too.
1: Oh, wow.
2: Remember those?
1: Yeah.
2: Some shady shenanigans would go on in the video arcade.
3: What's a video arcade?
2: Oh, they used to be in town. Like, you go downstairs and just
3: like a timeout.
1: Yeah, well, they still got. Yeah.
2: Yeah.
6: Jono, Ben and Megan. Cheers to Dilma, making the world a better tea.
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0: Better tea.
1: Do trade.
2: Yes, we love Dilma. The show's thanks to them. They are making the world a better tea. I'm having their peppermint tea as we speak. Johnny, Ben and Megan back after school holidays. Wouldn't it be amazing to win a trip for you and a loved one to go to New York and then cruise for 7 days around Canada and New England? You've got another chance to get yourself into the draw for that boarding call.

Most common day of the year to have cake in the lunchroom today because the majority of Kiwis have their birthday on 29th of September. Most common day for a birthday. So go check the lunchroom if you're at work. See if there's a cake in there. Because chances are, if you're working a big enough workplace, there's going to be someone born today. Coming up, another moment from the John and Ben and Megan show. They'll be back after school holidays. In the meantime, it's a great one from Coldplay on the hits. When you try.

0: Oh, it's a good one. Sophie B. Hawkins on the hits. Hayley, with you, that's my lot done. I'm going to leave you with this last moment from the Johnny Ben and Megan breakfast show. They're going to be back after school holidays. Megan's son, Flip Do the Bird.
1: My son, he's 5 years old, and I feel like every day he's coming home with more questions about life.
2: Now he's been at school, right? Yeah. what's the backing track for this?
1: In my computer. So I guess he learns a lot at school. There's a lot happening. They've got like Confident Kiwi course, which is where they learn about their bodies and stuff. But he came home yesterday and he was asking me about different fingers. And he said, what does it mean if I use my middle finger and I just put my middle finger up? But he had a smirk on his face and I was like, well, you know,
2: he's seen someone doing that, yeah.
1: Someone's said something, something's happened. I don't really do that. I just use my words I'm angry. So he hasn't got it from me, but I did say it's not a very nice gesture. So I was like, I don't think if you're going to do that finger, I don't think you're going to get a very nice reaction. And our thing is in our house, don't be the worst part of someone's day. Because it seems quite big to be like, be nice to everyone. And you know what? Sometimes people don't deserve your niceness.
2: Okay.
1: So we always say, don't be the worst part of someone's day.
2: I like that, yeah.
1: And so I said, if you do that, you might be the worst part of someone's day.
2: Yeah,
1: so
2: true.
1: It's not a nice thing to do. So then he started saying, well, what happens if I need to point up? Can I use the middle finger to point up?
2: That's a very good question. It's a very good question because he's doing the same thing. But
1: He's like, I really could point up with that finger. And I was like, no, generally when we're pointing, we'd use this finger, which is called the index finger, and you point with
2: that's a point. Yeah.
1: And he was like, but it feels good to do that one. And I'm like, oh,
2: he's right.
1: God,
2: he's
1: how
2: right.
1: Do I explain?
2: But,
1: so, yeah. And I was like, thumbs up is like a good thing.
2: Yeah.
1: The next one is for pointing. The middle one is not nice. You know, it's aggressive.
2: The fourth finger doesn't get much of it. I mean, the ring finger doesn't get too much of a...
1: Yeah. And then he was like, what if I do the index finger is what he's talking to, that finger and the middle finger to point? So I was like, well, that's not nice either. I'm like, that is used for pointing, but when it's joined with the middle one, it's not nice.
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15: In this update, the Greens have hit a record 16% in the latest One News Variant poll, but New Zealand First Leader Winston Peters says it's rubbish.
16: If they get even half that in this election, they'll be lucky. And that's why the poll's trash.
15: National and Labour are tied on 28. The ACT Party's climbed to 11% and New Zealand First is on 9. Arise Church will pay more than $173,000 to four former interns after a Labour inspectorate investigation.
17: It was claimed interns were bullied, sometimes physically, and those who left Arise were given settlements on the condition they didn't speak badly about the church. There were also claims interns were sometimes expected to work 20-hour days. Arise has apologised and accepted the interns were employees rather than volunteers, meaning it breached minimum employment standards.
15: UK Prime Minister Andy Burnham is calling an emergency Cobra meeting as police investigate a suspected terror plot near an RAF base in the Cotswolds used by US forces.
18: Just to make sure we have the full picture very clearly in our sights, and so I maybe will say more about that later.
15: And more than 3,000 people have signed a petition to get passenger trains running again between New Plymouth and Wellington. In sport, NBA basketballer LeBron James is anticipating the previously unforeseen prospect of being loved in Philadelphia after joining the 76ers. He spent his prior 23-year career there as a visitor and a villain. The new season starts on October 21. And sailing expert Mark Orams believes Luna Ross's preliminary regatta victory has them favourites to win the America's Cup in July. 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The Hits, Manawatu, weather mainly fine but cloudy periods. We've got westerlies, a high of 17 and 9 overnight. Tomorrow, cloudy skies clearing in the morning to a fine day with northerly winds, a high of 17 again. Cloudy on Thursday, chance of a shower.
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0: This is the hits. Morning, George here. How you doing? Day two, officially, of the term three school holidays. We do have kids off. Hopefully it's been all good so far. Lots and lots of juggling for parents this time of year, eh? Fun times. We're going to play Miles Smith next, and Green Day after Bieber on the hits.
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1: You'll know this one with your two kids, Paige. If the house suddenly goes completely quiet, that is not peace, that is planning, and it will cost you.
0: Never trust the silence.

Hit Sporting Call is sending you to New England, celebrating the new Sense and Sensibility movie. So we're going to fly you to New York, and then you are going to go on a 7-day Princess Cruise Canada and New England cruise. 12 o'clock today is your next turn to get in the draw on the Hits.

0: It's Nickelback on the hits as the school holidays continue. If you do have kids off and need a carrot to dangle in front of them, the movies are always a good one for that, right? And you're not short of options at the moment. Forgotten Island is out.
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2: 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It's real!
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0: Looks like the kids would love that one too. And Coyote versus Acme, you know, like the Warner Brothers classics, like Tweety Bird, Bugs Bunny, Coyote, Roadrunner and all that. Yep, there's a new movie out for that too. So you're not short of options if you do want to send the kids along for an afternoon. Sienna Spyro and Crowded House before 11 o'clock on the hits.
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0: Loving the weekends on the hits. George here. Cannot wait for the Weet-Bix Kids Triathlon. Entries for this are open right now. So if your kid is keen to get amongst it, we don't want to muck around. If they're between 6 and 15, we would love to have them there. They can enter as an individual or as a team of two. All about giving it a go, all about fun, and they really will love it. So you can enter them right now and get all the deets at triathlon.co.nz. After 11, we're going to play Luke Combs and Kylie Minogue on the hits.
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6: And it's looking ugly out there on the roads with severe delays on all motorways into the city.
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5: In this update, Treasury's pre-election update today will reveal the state of the government's finances heading into the election. National's finance spokesperson Nicola Willis says there's nothing that'll help Labor pay for its policies.
6: Either they want to put that hidden bill on the nation's credit card and drive us further into debt, or they want to tax you more.
5: SpaceX has successfully deployed 26 more Starlink satellites to space with its Starship rocket. The BBC's Georgina Renard.
7: They will be very happy that it made those two loops as planned. It broke into Earth's orbit for the first time in the history of this rocket, which they've been testing for 3 years.
5: If you're after a casual Christmas job, get that application in early, with job offers up 85% on this time last year. And Australian actor Rebel Wilson is accused of looking into an untraceable website to smear a co-producer of her film The Deb, a claim she denies. Tex Redden Kortcher, a crisis PR firm, quoted her $110,000 for a website specifically targeting producer Amanda Ghost, calling her a sex trafficker. In sport, NBA basketballer LeBron James is anticipating the previously unforeseen prospect of being loved in Philadelphia after joining the 76ers. He spent his prior 23-year career there as a visitor and a villain. The new season starts on October 21. And sailing expert Mark Orams believes Luna Ross's preliminary regatta victory has them favourites to win the America's Cup in July. 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The Hits, Manawatu weather mainly fine but cloudy periods. We've got westerlies, a high of 17 and 9 overnight. Tomorrow, cloudy skies, clearing in the morning to a fine day with northerly winds, a high of 17 again. Cloudy on Thursday, chance of a shower.
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This is The Hits. George here. Hey, did you hear the news? You know, Amazon's founder, Jeff Bezos, his mega yacht called Koru is here in New Zealand at the moment. It's meant to be parking up in Auckland, worth $852 million. How the other half live, eh? Maroon 5 now on The Hits.

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0: Okay, I don't know if that's recommended.
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The Hits is so excited to be bringing Bruno Mars to the country at the start of next year. Three shows at Eden Park, man. That's going to be so cool. March 13th, 14th and 16th. All the details if you want to get clued up at thehits.co.nz. You can be seeing this live, just the way you are, on The Hits.

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1: 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All Day is about not forgetting where you come from. No matter where the world takes us, we bring the coast with us.

Love that. New Coterie all day on the hits. George here in for the school holidays. Hey, obviously we're out of winter now, but the All Blacks games continue. Can't beat a haka, right? So yes, they've been over in South Africa. Remember the plane thing? Can't believe it was real. Anyway, the Bledisloe Cup is coming up, not this weekend, but next. So they're playing in Auckland on Saturday. The game is at 7:10 if you do want to get some friends together and watch it before they go for the next game over in Aussie. Sam Fender and

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0: It's Robin on the hits. George here. We have a Ninja Slushy for you to win, all thanks to Noel Leeming. Oh, it looks cool. Just looking online, some people are putting like coffee into it and making like an iced coffee kind of slushy thing. Looks delicious. So if you're keen to win it, all you need to do is listen to some tunes. Tell us what you're liking right now, what you want to hear a little bit less of. It'll update the hits playlist and can win you that Ninja Slushy. You can do it right now. Rate the hits at thehits.co.nz or text music to 4487. 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After 12 o'clock, Harry Styles and Shaggy, and it's your next turn to get in the draw to win the Hits boarding call. We are sending you to New England on a 7-day cruise.
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10: In this update, the government's books are being opened today, with Treasury expected to show the return to surplus is still on track. But ASB senior economist Mark Smith warns the country's longer-term challenges haven't gone away.
11: Things like population growth, which will have a key bearing on how big your economy is, that's also looking to be a bit weaker than Treasury had earlier thought.
10: UK Prime Minister Andy Burnham is calling an emergency Cobra meeting as police investigate a suspected terror plot near an RAF base in the Cotswolds used by US forces.
12: Just to make sure we have the full picture very clearly in our sights, and so maybe we'll say more about that later.
10: Back here, police want help tracking down specialised Paralympic ski gear that may have fallen off a roof rack between Owakuni and Palmerston North on Friday morning. Two ski racks, six skis and metal plates for monoskis could be somewhere along State Highway 1 or in Bulls. And work's begun on a new 15-metre blue sign in Auckland's Panmure, going up at the entrance to the cycleway on Ellerslie-Panmure Highway. But not everyone's impressed, with some locals arguing the spot is actually in Mount Wellington. In sport, New Zealand rugby have recycled from a potential breakdown and the loss of a player overseas.
13: Down the short right-hand side, Fini'anga'anoa for right-wing corner, splashes his way over the line.
10: Yes, Fihi, Fini'anga'anoa has deferred his rugby move to England to remain in the country until next year's World Cup. And the NRL final entertainment is back on. Competition boss Peter Valandis is teasing a mystery 11-minute slot before kickoff in Sydney on Sunday night, after talks broke down with Australian artist Tones and I. Save for a roadie with $100 off a new AA Insurance comprehensive car insurance policy. 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The Hats, Manawa 2, weather mainly fine but cloudy periods. We've got westerlies, a high of 17 and 9 overnight. Tomorrow, cloudy skies, clearing in the morning to a fine day with northerly winds, a high of 17 again. Cloudy on Thursday, chance of a shower.
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3: Yo.
2: Open up, man.
3: What do you want, man?
2: My girl just caught me.
3: You made her catch you?
2: I don't know how I let this happen.
3: With who?
2: The girl next door, you know?
3: Man.
2: I don't know what to do.
3: So it wasn't you.
2: Oh.

0: Alex Warren, sounding good on the hits. George here.
1: The Hits Sporting Call to New England.
0: So, Stacey, you've actually been to the States before, right?
2: Yes, I have, yes.
0: You've been to New York?
2: Yes, have been to New York.
0: Great. Okay, cool. Well, we'd love to send you back, this time with United Airlines and Air New Zealand. So you and one other flying over there. Then you'll go on a Princess Cruise 7-day Best of Canada and New England round trip from New York. We've got airport transfers sussed out for you too, and a double pass to go and see Sense and Sensibility. Congrats and good luck.
2: Massive. Thank you very much. Greatly appreciated.
0: No worries. Who do you think you'd bring with you, by the way?
2: I would be my husband, Chippy.
0: Okay, great. Well, I got my fingers crossed for you. Next turn to get in the draw is at 5 o'clock this afternoon on the Hits. Flights thanks to Air New Zealand and United Airlines. Together, connecting you to more destinations across the USA. Two airlines, one way to fly. Here's Pink on the Hits. Happy Tuesday afternoon. Made

0: Hey, Maddie and PJ here with some school holiday tips for keeping you sane.
1: You'll know this one with your two kids, Paige. If the house suddenly goes completely quiet, that is not peace, that is planning, and it will cost you.
0: Never trust the silence. Better to keep the volume up on the hits.

Ed Sheeran on the hits. Man, quite the time for him at the moment. And you also may have seen things almost got a bit worse, really, with 2 gigs in Massachusetts having to be cancelled due to bad weather over the weekend. But it does look like the American tour continues, with the next one coming up in Atlanta on the 3rd. Paramore now on the hits.

0: Kelly Clarkson on the hits, the home of Maddie and PJ, who are off on their school holiday break right now. But you can catch up on their podcast while they're away, including when they were discussing if you were to be in the body of the opposite sex, what would you do?
1: Well, you'd just admire, wouldn't you?
2: Yeah. Yeah, you'd admire. I mean, yes, you'd admire.
1: I mean, let me just put it out there. I'd be seeing things I've never seen before.
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6: All the songs you love. And we were trying different things. They all play here. Ooh, I love it when you do it like that. From the 90s till now. Did your boots stop working? Did your truck break down? Love. The Hits.

0: 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The hits.
1: I can tell by the look in your eyes that the song's coming back again.

0: as we're hey. Lady Gaga on the hits. We are the station bringing Noah Kahan to the country. This is him performing live with his whole family on stage in Boston about a year ago. So, so cool, right? So if you do want to see this live, he is here in, like, really not that long ago now, the 9th of October at Spark Arena in Auckland. All the details, if you want to get clued up and head along, are at thehits.co.nz. Benson Boone and Stella Lefty after 1 o'clock on The Hits.
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17: In this update, the Treasury's books have just opened.
2: The pre-election economic and fiscal update lays out Crown debt, expenditure and revenue, giving opposition parties a financial steer on what to expect and laying out the state of the economy to voters. The Opportunity Party has unveiled five bottom lines for post-election negotiations. They include beefing up Commerce Commission powers, capping political donations and ending bottom trawling, but not a citizens' income and land value tax. Police are remembering fallen comrades across the country for Remembrance Day, commemorating officers killed or fatally injured.